0: 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The book of Revelation 1 verse 7. 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And Bible says, behold, he come with cloud. And every eye shall see him. And they that pierce him. And all kindreds of the earth shall wail because of him. Even so, amen. 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Hadie bia wo yo suma si bia nini na erade record ye. 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

0: 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If I tell you, Nankotier Emra, Ekotier Ediaba, Natural Sudin Toy. What's it say?
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2: Any send your way out, and my you, my brother born in the name in the Mussiah, Papa. 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
1: 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To say the what do?
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So the gap between life you want and the life you are living is called mindset, focus, and consistency. Good morning. Welcome to Angel 96.1. And that was our inspirational song of the week coming from Daddy Lumba Charles Kwadufusu. Wasi eye adum. Enche bi aye ko kasebo de mano pe de anopa nunsi ankasebo eba. Kasebo chie guri akon for de guri emu nsembe brei. And what you know, we do our order. And it's the 27th day of the month, August in the year 2026. Happy birthday and enjoy the blessings of the Most High God. And Ghana and Komobeba, so a lot to talk about, a lot to discuss. World Health Organization, one more, and some of them, they are say, Ghana for the Dwanwa, Ewu. Emufan 50% aye non-communicable diseases. And na air tringan afford do no eduomo e consi. What is happening? Then aye ye do any DM anasi a lifestyle and anope bidimo and como statue. Yen fasi dama say ni mako calling sika morgan y manual or safo mafo. The rest of the team techi nano pay ni edi jumedi de brew. 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Good morning and welcome to Thursday.

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0: 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One more air castle, almost as a network zebes about as an ibetri mobile phone, the air call. 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It's in penny phone call one more and some one with the two journal and a swan of Pelbetsi.
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2: 2025 we received the report of the Otunfo mediation committee and during the receipt of that mediation report, I announced that it was time for the guns to be silenced in Boko and that the issue of Boko would be resolved through the lawful process, upholding our constitution and our laws, and that any other outstanding issues can be handled traditionally. There was quite an eruption since then, and I want to use this opportunity to commend the security services for remaining firm and taking action to make sure that Boko becomes safe and secure again so that people can go about their normal duties. It's taking quite some time, but I'm happy to receive the reports that Boko is safer, it's quieter. We don't hear gunshots again at night. The kind of murders that took place with impunity have abated, and at the time that I received the report and announced the Boko
1: Ghana Mampani, His Excellency John Dramani Mahama, Wamane Samna Suha, was it Boko Basabaseno, Abeha Junior Papa, was here no, and I'm so Emma, a year or soon to media who do and Pimpy, a one crunk, any Bruno Bruno who do one puntu a 1 7, or so shall be to say a year national service, a fenso, sir, a year medical person, a fee at your 12 wumpu, yet so to honor Aquamo, Aquacudum, a Jumano, a year dear sir, sir, or soon to media in a bonum, and so I was Sakwa, a so, or so share a year. 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
2: So now, with safety and security prevailing in Boko and surrounding areas, this is the time to begin implementation of the revitalization fund. One Boko to recapture its former glory as a major, major commercial center in Ghana. As a result of the conflict, we're not able to post national service people to the area. We're not able to post medical personnel to the area. Indeed, there were very important projects taking place there, like the Tamni Dam. One employee of the company was killed, and so the contractor had to pull out. And so that dam that will benefit 4 districts in Boko has come to a standstill. But I'm happy that now we have the opportunity to go back and continue the development so that the people of the area would benefit from all the projects that we've been doing, so that Boko will get its fair share of the national cake.
1: Ghana Mampani, His Excellency John Dramani Mahama, Nekasa, Ana Ekokuti.
0: Yefri Mampani, John Dramani Mahama, Sone Yenka, Wanope, Se Wutsi, Eno, Siaka, Siabowo, Angel, 96.1 FM, so, Afe, Yabwe, Ragana, Mrashebe, Defie, Beye, Nansane, Nenai, Mwanie, and a speaker, Editor, 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persuas for year, you must one persuas for I want more money some by ye, and can you make people horn one by the abwa womo? No more soon in black crumb by sea quinty. One more total near man, one more whiny a fra womo. One more quiet, but any sense here, woman in that quano soa, and ya no more come myself, and of course I'm the say, a ya bressa ya qua, a yo mobu fupa. And I'm so my wale walim rashebidani, Doctor Mama Tia Abdul Kabiru.
3: Rudely recall us from our recess where we were engaging with our constituents as part of our civic and parliamentary responsibility to the people of Ghana. We are to come back basically to do three things. One, to consider and possible approve the Depositors Protection Amendment Bill, which was one of the reasons why the Speaker recalled us back to attend to. The second thing was to consider the appointment, the nominees of ministers of state, and the third one was to consider the nominees appointed to the Supreme Court of the Republic of Ghana. These were the three main businesses, even though we in the minority had other businesses of equal importance.
0: Not just said your mo king na and it say fryer from near my potty or money that quite sent kebe to me across one uncle. So we are yet and a frank and no dom prayer, yeah, dom kuma no chief rip, and so they be told them to run any web so I'm say. Fra mu fre ye pa putu pro mu fre no emfa so ba na ba so ene ono so ne nsam o de atu jani
4: had directed that this recall is limited to the urgent reasons
5: so, honorable by which minority whip are you taking your colleague on
4: I'm not she's my friend I will not take and we are in leadership together I'm just for the records The Right Honourable Speaker had indicated that we limit this record to certain key businesses.
6: Angel.
4: Amongst them is the Banks and Specialized Deposit Taking Institution Amendment Bill. That was part of the business that was prior agreed. As seen, it's here. It's advertised on the order paper. I cannot understand if you won't take the Energy Minister. Energy Minister, I'm not sure you are too... They find you as a friendly... Friend, because your bill is not going to be taken.
0: I know don't pray yet, sir. Walker, I will be a yape and a first deputy majority chief rip. Come for doyo and so Eddie be two down as a hair. And some now moke can meme tea, I see a ye ye. Ye by ye a juma potty, I was here ye gusua ye ye. A minister's here appointment committee. And shan yan to yen any money moon, ning now want to yen and say ye. A gusua, a crosswalk. And one more say, Fry a fra woman on the Fuemi and so much an idiot. And some Fuebu Honoma, Omobat, Womatin, Womuguso. I won't moot ye, and then there was one we be our moy, and one was sending me a numdom come out for the Babon saying, Ebbas house to be young court near Tim Mammy comforting.
7: All the house to come and sit and work. And we are working. So why are they complaining? There is a series of committees, meetings, and other things concerning the vetting of the two ministers and then the judges. What they should know is if we don't recall this house and they vet the ministers, there will be nobody to approve them to go back to their sector ministries to work on their budget. So that's the main reason why we are here. Tomorrow, if not because minority were complaining too much, like they will start the vetting yesterday.
0: Wahun, what you say? Yeah, yes, what will be? I was saying, Kayatina said to two woman who be a woman, some hood will be. Efa di bra, one mukrani musa, a baby, mama, quenya, mama, quayo, mojana, that's it. One more buhua quanta, sound quabas, one more ba. 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
6: 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And he has written the letter to the Ghana Catholic Bishops Conference, who he believes we talk about these matters. So he's giving us this thing. So there are clear evidences that chiefs, politicians, some politicians, some members of parliament, some MCs, some of these involved in this.
1: Now, Most Reverend Matthew Jemfi amanen sam no anso ha. 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
6: He represented on the Ghana Education Service Council. Because of the number of schools and our involvement in education, for some reason, they eliminated us, as if we don't exist, as if we have done nothing for education, as if everything is the state. So where decisions are made on education, we who contributed towards education, are not there. And so recently you see we are talking about indiscipline in schools. As if we do not know why there is indiscipline.
8: Angel.
6: We know it. If the one whose call is to instill discipline and morality into people, if even they don't do it imperfectly, is eliminated and is not given the right to do this, then we ask why there is indiscipline and immorality in the schools.
1: No, I am president of the Ghana Catholic Bishops Conference, Most Reverend Matthew Jemfi. Nesema hudu ubiya, odi tuja, enso nono.
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10: And you won't hear passengers a gumikai me, a Hana do one aircraft.
13: Hey, and this Akra Nini put away the moon.
10: And yet the Muampa, the Sesadia, a Dutram Atlantic International University, America Memo, about Dr. Dujan Fi Babasu, honorary degree as a professor in biology in herbal medicine. It is a idea, I am Saro, I am more. Oh, Missy Minim, wife, your copa war, 1 year, 1 city, me send the 2 months and 8 years canoe. 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
0: we betime so mu be 7
1: ye betime mo mu be 10 ten. Sporting director Akasa, and they find the nature of our stadiums and all. And a dear hood was a carry to your stadiums and all. What do you compare? Am I a hood? You had the latest, no, it's me, Eddie Abramo Stadium, no, and no aircraft crew for rent. You didn't come up here. Our age, my dear, is hard to folk. And your Santa Coraco build up to the Uncle Paramo at 3 p.m.
0: Massa,
1: what
0: did I know? Some kitchen cry, a war, a year. Kumasi Baba has posted him all.
1: Asante Kotoko.
0: And he has to folk a war, a year, democracy capital. Nyamia tumetina eno asauti aye senior baba shine
1: baba shine
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0: 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Now, so what to me about being installed at the amount. 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Digital satellite, and I may come for any amount. I may be a sweating across a bosom and swan on one SJ as I retire as I come home. I just no L. Ho and I do anything to anything beer and yet decoder no. So, who Jimmy and Nano pay Nessa who pay decoder the Sufia and your boss war and I may come for any amount. 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
1: 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woman I call for color coated sheet galvanized analyzing sheet now woman I call for long span roofing sheet metal trusses and CBS Supreme Roofing Industries woman I didn't need to me a bar woman it's me a boy I feel must free estimation free technical advice and a free transportation and CBS Supreme Roofing Industries wo mo enatime akwakofa ba wo mo dinin na bi etime abo afia mo se mo a mo run 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

0: emphasis on your food environment. See, it's me, yeah, yes, sir. The bad boy, and he said, they are healthier, because they are healthier. Now, dear, emphasis on so born in Brown. We can incentivize it. Because incentivizer, you're shaming crying. Enya ahoto yem se obiti miato no wedi. Nani ya enya papa, what we saw the unhealthy ones, you know, we disincentivize it. And uko crow, in fact, abrochene, in crank, and say, I come off as well, or me a control food environment.
1: So now, you're alone, we said, the okay, legislation ban now, mube pesenka, in ye beti mi aya, ye beti mi a control the food environment.
0: They are edi kind, and they say, I will say, yeti me. A control your food environment, you know, by using that first one I advocated for was to put some level of taxes on sugar sweetened beverages.
1: Okay,
0: your cast sugar sweetened beverage, medical cream, and citrus drinks. You know, now the above one says, so would they task a kratos on a bono kosra saying, one CD, I feed it, acquire two CD. Uko nkrobi so at saa two CD no, obuwa wa ontimi nya sika no, and van kotos adrin to, but to do an a papa, na wedi. Now we are two city now. One city now better so no. We say you find your advocacy, you find your training, you find building markets, you find open space. Now we to maintain your air healthy. You find more your health insurance. Me kwa de do baby a many health insurance in tum. Health insurance in it say why yare na kona kosa on yare. Now mum rather no you find your kwa biya e many panupo enyare. Uba kumasi ha. You can nutrition e duane pa duane pa. Do drainage na fruits and vegetables.
1: Yeah.
0: Debi amekase, uko bantama idrom heya, asia hei.
1: Race course.
0: Fruiti bia ni wa upe bia, unye biwa. Yeah. Na so, yam kwa hei race course market. Enshio toa, ne ho, aye pacha pacha. Mm. 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
1: Yeah.
0: Yeti aso. Ya sefem. Inti se, sa ha taxes ni ebiti me raising from sugar no. Ebiti me edia builde. Market a momo. Someone told fruit no. Now we hear a fruiter. Yeah, research be where we did the value check as a value chain. Who follow fruits no from baby you do ya could see baby I ton. Your research here and say watermelon is animal my ton. Do not free I will go. And eba. Ya kwa dear child could drew a foam ho. Now who could be a go on our kwaya fruit no efas or ba. A kwani ya papa. It will be 3 days now. Track no, and break it down.
1: It's Mr. Cross say or quaint.
0: And I'm okay. There, young pony says, and saying, and Yanko Paya do not bacoboco boy be drew drumwa. Utian ye, na say, a beguani and ta 3 days now start April. Fruity beer niwa, so keeping on the right conditioner, a bepro. Oko South Africa, hey, I say, Mammy and Coma say, but ye ain't ya, ye ain't ya no. Oko Johannesburg, Oko Cape Town, they have a market that is. Fruits are all kept in a frozen compartment. You can't say frozen fridge. Any other fruit is shame. A diner, you see. A diner is a fridge and a fruit is shame.
1: You said, of some of the shopping malls.
0: Very good. Shopping mall fruits and say, a chef fridge, man, 3 days, 1 week, crab a corner, never ho. I done here, my mom, with the air, some of her fruit and go a Rihanna so. Because a Rihanna she fruits now, in the 4 days, in the 5 days. Now say, it's here quite here, then they say, Mumma, you see, market, you're in your fridge, dine. Yeka fridge dine says any Canada. Yenya kakre bi enfensi wo. Mami fwe bo mo fomo fruit and kuchim. Adichia, oko South Africa, adichia, or hedu dono bitumia tona. No we make a request. Na kake to ebi pragebi. And see a fridge near their breno. Or ton we are desa asa. Ebin da hona de chia and pro. Inti every day bian, we yes sa na we se kwami. Fruit bobefo.
1: Okay. But me kaise bra kejitia or mo construct kajitian. And Crawford, they are driven by, said the old can say, ye no, sir, said the bear, ye market, bin mukasa de be, ye dear, sir, quina, near first, why, dear, oba, near the uncle, must say, sir, the socio cultural challenge, you know, so I won't know, a can ye ain't mean free, sir, a honor, a home, uncle.
0: Come, me as a party, nina, a ye, upper so change, socio cultural sets, and sir. 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

0: Uti uti wo hono wase no. 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It doesn't work like that. Of course, I know our nutrition officers and dietitians in the hospital are always ensuring say yamba mo aduane a eya healthy. But at the end of the day, there's a big problem between they are healthy and the budget constraint that has to be used. It is sometimes only need choice than to give them the minimum. Because the minimum, they offer bar. Because at the end of the day, a budget has said, some of you can't also to be a can't budget. I had a man, Sika, the man's one family, you Kame, uti ya uye mbecho. 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Ye beni fono so yare ya. Because of weni ti ya mumu pese. Amoba. No moko.
1: Amoko. I think say a challenge. I would say you know when you watch my question. I'm beside a say. Me did say. Sunday me abu bosu ini na munu kuche. Say ni say be a washi a man peni ya. Then I'm kabe kanchi.
0: Ah, kabe. Me the dama kuma so paye baku. Any fruits and vegetables. Kama kachi a man peni. And I don't know. So how 24-hour economy market no musi no. Amumpe fridge dine in Van Kamp.
1: Oh, yeah, they sell fruits near
0: the Begu. Yes, see, yeah, quite for a mu yebu. They are growing a lot of fruit and vegetable. It will interest you, and researcher may profess about who take why. About 60 to 70% of the fruit go waste.
1: 60 to 70%.
0: I say,
1: Adriane are producing.
0: Fruits, you know, it can send to so DNA. You can't say,
1: I
0: say. Because your tigui and a big way, we are not sure. You are not sure.
1: I wouldn't you now bones here, dear big good dogumuru park or a Tamil ye be dear big one,
0: big one,
1: be a bishop, nebby a gum, and the emedru or ho, oh, fieno, nebby
0: a loose, whatever it is. It's the median canoe yammy pa. And I'm saying that, and yet, dear bias as a bit me. You're making sure, say, at least here in market, you know, you were a small storage compartment, you best store your fruits and your vegetable. A basana, all year round, fruits, no, ne boy for. All year round, vegetable, no, ne boy for. You're not a bit me, di. And also, and a baby, now my in good health. Media macabre, brie, benone bakwa, edamakuma sopa.
1: Okay. 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Yeah, that's it. 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
0: kwa me no kre so most of the chemicals are here mining no but boni be say they are heavy metals the mercury and all of them are heavy metals. And these heavy metals are non-biodegradable. Brofri kakakeni na nse, en degrade wa sasini, ma na se, en se wa sasini. Iti eka sasini ma, 10 years, 15 years, na ikusu shaho. Now, problem nene se, eba sana udia, nyaneno, ewu mwa. Nyaneno, efa sa, ya kane se, mineral no, anase, heavy metals no. Then you are never heavy metals now. Problem a woman is a benyan name, and a cray. If I leave

0: aye work bi ye project bi e friend soil health na ne ye pese ye ne say ye ye no wo Bogos Pristia area na ye kan say Adraman Pontin sent ye choose Adraman Pontin area ne say ho no garam say no eni sro sa ba ko Bogos Pristia area dia e wo sro inti ye ko ye te say banchin bayre ni fruit e kan say nuane a ye tu fra sase mu and your causes your co five free sa bia bia no and your bay analyze the level of heavy metals now meet me a catcher say we pristia there na e was ro
1: pristia there
0: e was ro
1: heavy metals
0: yes e was ro lead cadmium mean na e was ro saint e was ro na say sa metals no and your dey galam say no na say medical chair mu no we be we na car sase ni
1: okay
0: it is say come out 20 years 30 years na wo this okudua of course as I seen the befu in fear beba so but metal no was as him this okudua fruit and aduane no ewo as as him wa banchi wo to free ma where analysis no na heavy metal ni bi wo banchi ni
1: okay
0: nti yes say yensa as so and ekro bia no ha wo kwa as as e dia galamsi yensa di dia aduane nti I was here to make catch there and we say aha yes e dey be mining it has been demarcated for mining and it is mining. Of course, there are technologies and quite fast. So, it me biodegrade the metals, but we are not doing them yet. It is a case as in my yardianis and a oko mine companies and gas and posts are okay. Omu you saw as in the area, omu you have some type of in your being. Some of the Nyano research and I remember you say it me picky
1: metals.
0: Metals if you are as in him. Until omu ye we are immediately no more dia saying Nyano. Nti ba ebe metal na fias asini nti 10 15 years obekwo bi obe analysis na metal bi ani asasini bi but any mining company any ya obi a sabi regulation e pushing is on ye ni agala am say ya onokwa bugabuga no waye no ko bugabuga no waye no ko there's no process
1: reclamation kura
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8: angel angel from the mojo go shame ne fan chama ana ba cha fadema yo secretary ana ba fadema yo organizer same code to organizer man shanof Mabudu Kabole, Deneba Communication of the Central Region, NJFM, MPP4, Mweni Mwasa, Mkwa Muti, Mwo Kasa Mija Mfiasa Mgood Boat, Hey, Yohana Bank of Ghana, Mwemele, CEO Nefa, $200 million, Wadi Kwa Seed, Friend is saying, Edama Bank of Ghana, Edama 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
9: Good morning, as they say, fruits here, Aba Market only. Say say say chemicals no more show say omo chemicals in she na me say bia me me fruit to adi me kwa ha me dem say fruit to your chemicals na say fruit to your authentic and say cause I no say adi and so hard ne so ah ha na say ni na you do na boy tin so queen so your health there ehu hia pa e be sire aban no say e can say when you be been fa ho or say hospital say tin ya mo e we important say be ya e can darling e bet my your check out na there because so who are who are there? I know what you cover. Be on. I only have who are there. I find out between my control. I'm that was say, doctor.
10: Hello, Kabe. Yeah, Bushi. Good morning. Yeah, friend. I'm with the Hamid. Because I see the flag. I build no to see. I'm here. I'm in charge. I'm in charge. I'm not still in the honorable come and the battle for. I don't know what I'm panel or so rich more. I was saying, as I know, they are near who. First, pa, me, I mean, you need the idea, but first, pa, who said, what do have an accasan near here? What do? But I'm sick of pen tempt them to open Tamanian and Tem. Yea, yea, yea, queer who, bent me, yea, yea, yea, queer who. They are sons on the side of bump and floor. What I say? And see, a scapera adores the road. Ye were queer who act at your pesigadia pedia. Yan yan yan yan yan yan yan yan yan yan yan yan yan yan yan yan yan yan yan yan yan yan yan yan yan yan yan yan yan yan yan.
1: All right, yeah, that's it. Papa, Papa, you can also send us your voice at 0246677566. Your name, Professor Charles Aprina Bonkomo, in the studio. Maybe this is not same, but Nyamaya Aduma Ene, and 4 day Agda Sesan Congress, you know, Shasie, 27 to 30 August 2026, Asuosu Senior High School, Ben Kinkensu, within the Offensive North District. Healing and deliverance, and after talk and prayers, and Tibomodin Sene, Ober Baby, Most Reverend Justice Anoche will be there, Reverend Father Franklin Owusu Bequin, Reverend Father Charles Entry, Professor Kofi Jackpasu, Mr. David Atinga, Mr. John Paul Amwa, Mr. Emmanuel Entry, Dr. Kusi Ankra, Dr. Sampini, and Mr. Isaac Jira. Omunina Beba, rating a 70 Ghana City for adults and 30 Ghana City for children, in Tibra. Never experience a supernatural miracle of God. So anso ena ine inso so opese usivu sika unya cash pa na opese cash no unya mfasu ufri so obetimi aye more investment. Ashanti chapter Ghana Cooperative Credit Union Association no. O se yen kenchero se we have credit union be a wo mpete muano pay nesha si enu omu edituma. 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You can call our head office at 0302220299 and Ashanti Regional Manager Mr. Kwame Ejapon call friend no 0248978296 na ene no emon komo credit union o say a happy family. Prof, one a year me pick a year from on a day voice note to buy any say bi wako baby ni wako hu say bi aduane no kra o kotoye no okudru fi we nya challenge ni ade ade o say kwen first why yen report bibia ni afa ne sa you betimi aye more proactive. Now you to me the abroad institutions now more my
11: own. Yeah, thank you very much. So, in fact, one of the things I've picked also from the voice, and I'll talk about yours. Yeah, chemicals. Obia can chemicals. Yes. And you can catch us and maybe I'll be saying for your research. You follow in your neno all to maybe a Udiano. Kind of saying agogo echeho. Na uko biye fum na oje chemicals containers eguwa. And you'll be able to catch us chemicals no na. Yeah, the area is a lot of our fruits. Most of some of chemicals, yeah, the fruits, no, do one, no, senka, yeah, the good fruits, no, see, yeah, man, rep, kakra, etremoa, and ka, and yeah, problem.
1: Okay.
11: Because Brunia session is, say, yeah, the good so, na a man, webby, and to me, I'm for Manuanka, nemum, o kind, who ye are, Becatcher said, do one, who the good so, am I, maybe, MSN, co, and sana. What harvesting fruit no problem kakra ne se bi mo ho mo de gusu a o mo ntwen na o mo harvesting nti e ye problem
1: na ye nim application kon fa so
11: exactly in fact me I use the term bouquet e ka bouquet o mo ka we no de nyina afra no mo de agu enuano no so nti e ha adwen obi sa me a e ha adwen na agrochemical no e ya me ka kwesi se dodo na e ya na yeton
0: Of course, FDA has a role to play. EPA, Environmental Protection Agency, has a role to play. But ninina ko eba besi ankasanso yes so. Where the council is a very important question. FDA were lines. Oko mo, I don't know off head, but oko your kind of platform so see ya. They are FDA landmass. I bet my friend Kumasi oko regional officer. Omo oho. It is here trade runny be and be na say am I sa challenge na. We always write to report to the FDA. O report to mo they have kind of say tima on be investigation. I say ensue. Yeah, where ya so who could be ensue na say ensue na ban in your papa. Otu me report to my PRC. PRC were Rebbe said, oh, report to my mother, so I'm too many pa, no better say, and show the sample, no quite testy. Yeah, well, institutions, no. The AI and say, don't do an ABI in him. In the MI and Yimbisa, sa question, and I say, I'm making those reports, no. But I'm making reports now, oh, yeah, who be. In the, yeah, encourage the man for any ATF for
1: the ABM for confidence, oh, no.
0: Well, only that maybe on the scale, no, do do a sign or mutimi ye. But minimia, at least because of a woman fiend to minimia, also. I mean, so we be a mutiki action.
1: And I've been so to do an eye, said the old cane. Nipado do a sign now, mu use Ghana water. Omunim say Ghana water, any utility say, electricity. So when you challenge your copy yours if you are money,
0: don't do an eye of education. It's in our education, but. Yeah, well, a crime war avenues or war, so wouldn't you trade you any be near Hawa, which may report it. And maybe I best say, see a restaurant be a cra, so okay, mean cannabis, so mama wako, and go for Kudinia issue. I'm reporting so okay, FDA came in to work on it. So they are there to work, but say, yeah, and can't trauma, or moon to me, and you will be beer. And see, as much as possible, no, and sometimes I am a minimal council, sometimes we never do for Dinko, I make a trauma. Say, baby, you are say, Kono. So what's up like cry and fan to ho? And you'll be on a bit my type with your voice after signing here, you'll be too one or more. It's maybe institutions also should find a way or memory easily accessible.
1: Yeah.
0: Bit me I can say no so ABA and co ye, but I know the major I'm FDA me near you more. But Madriam say say qua or mutu one or more yahoo.
1: Okay. Say the whole kind of countries are walking once a minute now, the South Africa example. Say omuns will be a breaking law, baby, or man for no or more acting. Omo make sure say emra no be dey say won nante nante e won community kra na to hu say say won nante nante wa che obefre the security agents ni see here okoto bibi na to hu say duane no e bi a expire na say what the beko am omo take action into your mama manufacturers no so kra omo nso ni dawo
0: omo dawo
1: say dey be ya omo yen ti ye nyina wo ru a wo say
0: exactly obia wo ru say pray say e ba sa na wo ye hu na wo tena wo bebi no wan ka ho wea e na meti e ya meti na ya ka omo nya wo be no but e no so just say jai ka say bi change aduane die ya ka ye nja e ka no bi abetena akasa nti say ya ka omo nya wo no so just say jai ka nti me the American church chief one say e ba sa na we shouldn't give up. Yen koso ana yen report ma FDA. Ti se na ye kanu e jani mako se FDA kuma se ye kanu se PRO yen adamfo. Media so mo ayen. E be drum so no ma for dey their mom. Sometimes mo for dey mom so you can also become a medium for advocacy. At least a farm so na akodru FDA pen for. Me nim se drum mo nim a dey be am take action on it.
1: Okay. 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Ese o hun say living healthy ni ye expensive sa fo de na wo ka
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0: 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live good life and ye pe live bad life and the decision of who be to duane a eye healthy na wedi obegya obema o sugar sam akofom kakra obema won chi die akofom kakra and one waduane no ene nam a red 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so go to a certain extent ntumi ntra sa level no nti na me ka che for no say mo ma yan ka say take our own personal decision and ba na ye duane die ma.
1: Okay.
0: At the end of the day, a minor day, emrabeto to hold here. But emrado do anano, a big jina yankasa, yeso. Emrano
1: yeah.
0: Honas was winti, a winti, but yam, here we ya. A bedroom yam fierce, de biani, because a drew one fierce, and yankupayan wa two, and seven now bits me didno. I said, Doctor Simeni, we. Doctor Simeni, we. Now by an, I say, okay, it's whom you be any dim we.
1: Okay, all right, said the okay, and say, we be bit said drugs near Dinin, I a ban a bengro for we are home. Aha, ekonom. Ah, won nwene ne health.
0: Enti, akroma no aya, ya bibia aban, ena bibia aban, ena FDA, ena aban, eya yankasa, eya personal decision.
1: Yeah.
0: Enkasa ya personal decision.
1: All right. Say ya onima ko, ya na prophecy.
12: Ah, Kwame, ya da prof ya da wase. Ya da wase pay, say anopay. Wo free campus. Minim say they said on a tie, tight pa Kwame, traffic as I wo campus why they but take kind of so banty we had time I prof for the land day and I'm saying yeah I catch a semo papa him too much yeah manana it's yeah I say
1: within the time
12: we did it hey papa but just would you so change time like the man or no and he yeah that's it was the education our baby brano you be here and I say or nebre no be panic akra maye inti prof we the first old team for ma you better aso atari ne chika kra na wa baba ye mwa you say uhwe voice here by chese man for I enjoy education na wa ye near futu ni nyina anti nyamin sha na monso munkoso anya 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
0: Mr. Medamansepa.
1: All right, Professor Charles Apri, Associate Professor of Nutrition Department of Biochemistry and Biotechnology, KNUST, and I know a bon common sense on a distance learning way the chief examiner. I was so that's it. Send it on here a bon and come maybe CCA now. Menu on commobi breed. I was say so. Stay tuned.

0: 1,500 Ghana cedis. 1X Games. 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
14: All right, so live on Angel 96.1. This is your Angel in the morning. Ne yadofu binum edi omo awoda enti ma yen wish you omo na fi yemra yen debo enkrata no eso. Happy birthday to Priscilla Fusu who stays at. De chem so may the Almighty God continue to bless you with good health. Okay, we if we Christopher Donko and I say and we show a happy birthday. The Presla Fusu and I would happy birthday to you. Happy birthday to Abdul Karim Baba, aka American Muslim, at Adanse Anyaso. May the Almighty God bless him with good health, long life, and prosperity. We, if we, Reverend Nana Ujam Buama of Obuase, signed by Dr. Abedi Kwadaso, NSC, and we show happy, happy, happy birthday. We say so, or say happy birthday to Anastasia at Ntobroso. I say, may your special day be filled with happiness, love, and beautiful memories. May the good Lord bless you with good health, success, peace, and many wonderful years. Keep on shining and enjoy your day. And this one is coming from Mysterious 05. And I say, and we show happy, happy, happy birthday. So, Mysterious 05, Champion 05. I say, and we show Anastasia, happy, happy, happy birthday.
10: Kwame, yenya Prince Edumbawa.
14: Hey.
10: Prince Edumbawa. Aye. The Prince Edumbawa. Lands Commissioner, Ashanti Region. Yeah, board member.
14: Mm.
10: Yes. Board member. The Prince Ebedi. Na the colleagues are one omo ye juma ewo koku board titi Ashanti. Omo se omo ewesheno the very best. So may this year bring you good health, peace, and fulfillment. Nti afi na me di afi aka umfi ho no oma asumdwimra wakwam no abrabum na bibia di anigie ba no na memfa enno mo na obra na obo no hunu se ampa enema ase yie akọ square. It's a prince, happy birthday to you. Me ankasa me we show the very best. Madam Fono no.
14: Okay.
10: Na jidi se nana Morgan Collins Chika Captain Morgan so ever wishing well. Nti from all of us here,
14: okay,
10: we're a friend of Angel
14: Prince Edumbawa, yes. Board member, Ashanti Regional Lands Commission.
10: Aye. Prince, happy, happy, happy birthday. And now, Oko in this month, particularly, I just say, we're very popular. Opa, very, very popular, yes.
11: Angel.
10: I have some of my party about Ben Muno.
14: Okahon.
10: Okay. Because we are here to be a board member, then I just say, recognition was so. Prince, would you mapa? And do a drew her.
14: Yamisha on count. Okay. And then so a Fosua Grace and then a birthday Fosua Grace. Oh, I am a man or a journalist or a teacher and then an order or a ardent listener.
10: Okay.
14: Money bin on tea and then I would that. I mean, take this opportunity and I'm wishing a happy, happy, happy birthday.
10: Right.
14: And Fosua Grace of Ahinema Kokobi. Today is your birthday. Happy birthday to you. I wish you all the best. I mean, shira no more come as well. And so, emrim.
10: Amen. Amen.
14: Okay. And a Divine World Prayer Ministry. The 20 years anniversary. Nebreno Edru. Okay. Edru Numuni. Na or say honoring prayer, power, and purpose. Guest speaker, Archbishop Salifu Amwakon.
10: Okay.
14: Krumbe Bia Uhu ne posters near the Adeo. So for Salifu Amwakon, Mekai Pa the old days. So says so for Amwakon. And the new ra Christosum.
10: Okay.
14: Na if free one what tina Christosum and so for our more members pa and we move
10: back on.
14: And so and on 20 years anniversary. Baby bedroom mark many more din come be was asking we say. And host pastor Apostle Thomas Kofi Boateng Wednesday from 9th to Sunday 13th September 2026, 8 a.m. to 12 p.m. Our church auditorium Pokanchi housing.
10: Okay.
14: Na enum to four Minister Owari Jr., Minister Sandra, Minister Justice, Minister Shelley, and a Minister Daniel, and a Minister Osaberi Maumunina Beba, now more about the Tunum, Amelia, Senior Uncopon, Edin, and Union Tibra, Yemfa, Empire Bo, Emma Unyankopon, Kessi Yenin, and Munyamno, and so, and 9:30. Wednesday 9th to Sunday 13th September 2026, every 8 a.m. to 12 p.m. each day, and teacher and so, I said. You have to be there. 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O person streaming live. You say the streaming live on Facebook. On YouTube. Baby. Now person. Yema on internet radio ankasa wo tune in Ghana soa nini na anu Kenny Rose Internet Solutions ya yehu wajuma ya wo Ashtown ya ben Ashtown Ecobank freyen 020 0208281 0 0208281 0 0208281 0 0208281 0 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

0: weekend we baby at the sea Kumasi ana. The whole of the nation is in Kumasi this very weekend. Big weekend in Kumasi. Come on!
1: I'm a shoulder.

0: Big energy in the city this very weekend. Shows na pake, pake, pake, pake. Shows na shishe wo kumasi ati se kebab so nam no. Anyway, welcome to your safest lane back home. Hey, Angel 96.1. Entertainment headquarters nani, the whole kumasi. Andrew Samreya, free Samreya, kopim so no siyabe bo. Kumasi fo nyina se. MC portfolio me pacho a driver phone na si gistiano ne fa yekofie and let me drive you through the safest lane back home. Your friend MC portfolio the landlord me ni mabejo for ya tna se and a big conversations going on. Don't miss out. We live and active on Facebook, Angel FM Kumasi 96.1. But Johnny on Facebook says yeah and then a full house. The whole of the city is in the building. Anyway, Maminche o baby a weekend we ope baby a kwa ope baby a kwa date. Why a kalani kwa ope baby di na kwa? Event a eko su kumasi nina ene ebe di hon komo. But one event a eni kwa nsa o me se. Obu ha onti data se so shia o ba o se I chale meti mi ake kakra man apini. What is next? What is next ne se? Enye brefi e boy. 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Marco Data, what is next? Hello, please, I bought you a ticket for two. Can you join me, experience this very stand-up comedy, this very movie premiere? Now, what do you want to play? Okay. 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And then we have one of Ghana's most celebrated stand-up comedians over here. My name is Dientia. Oh, Papa, no, Mami, I teach you a more than to school. I teach you a couple of masters. I'll be an architect. In fact, I'll brand you away. Moshe buildings a fefefefefe okromu ha. 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Sedi enti architect by profession. 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Architect in so dear, so bet me at Nefia, and I saw bet me a quano pebia, but any man soon yet me boss you, but as all quajuma, a cranny mammy and papa say, oh, quajimi. I feel you won't say, Nano be a dinner by home, come on, say, hi, how do you want to wear Jimmy too? I feel be by catching mammy, say, Namuni Mobano say, Jimmy, oh, Jimmy, or Ghana, honey, say, I send a hostry. Nessa, why, yeah, by the now, Cosco, Ken West, ya no architect, no more chair, me by way, building on it, designing a building on there, almost a brabash. And I say, Obi Kodi Konkonsa. And also, I name my mini papa ba, Ken Westy. Ya kwaya, a brandy bin a jina ho, Jimmy, I'm on force to kick him, say, nobody near. Yanko Chankosha, say, Jumo. In fact, nani papa japa, until the first time bia, Oko Jimmy, ya, Oko J dollars. I feel bad for you. And our papa busa and say, whoa, Abrantia, Matisse, who's school near the Oko, and he say, now, day, and I'll say that, Matia, I am part city of Motina. In fact, me cram who say me, you call up me, quo Juma, a Jimmy, and me, quo Jimmy. Now, Jimmy, no one for sober could be any and or $3,000, and all the ma, papa, and say, Jimmy, home for sober, couldn't ye? And all my papa, no $500. After it, yeah, and the papa busa said, now, Ujimmy Nest, and I'll be Jimmy Bim. After any papa, and the biggest fan. Anyway, ladies and gentlemen, make some noise for comedian Jomo. Oh. And then Kwana Bemani Munyan for Sebi Sebi met me aka say, where Jimmy name my family who had it? Because when you're free, had the architect, because me die and missing in our own be designing. And Tiana, my mean Jojo Kakra. Ose. What's that? Oh. Anyway, comedian Jomo, ewa hano me chow baby a weekend we ope baby a call. And you may around 7 p.m. Longford. And one of the biggest stand-up comedy shows in the air so. And I brand you wa call the comedy show bia own him say. Obia nini ko bia would testify says one of the best shows are obeko ewo kumasia. And he's up in the building like bricks and mortar. Bema. It's a nice guy, pa. Mudi amumbra ambesha no. 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
1: Mudi ya biwe hene hawa. Se kwa ye siye. Ba wo me yo danya me mao discount o.
0: Oh.
1: That was introduced me, no dear.
0: Oh, boss, me all down. I can think I manuchum bought a zone to my nanka yet best, but or say far nakor.
1: The far also win your discount, manucho. So,
2: ready a manocra.
1: On your discount.
0: Charlie, a chrome your alphabet, yeah. 80 jokes
1: around the world.
0: Around the world. I'm on phone, misinterpreting, or be say, yes, we'll be in a stage. I can't jokes, Makumaku
2: 80.
0: A be so the 80 comedians never show no, a be me patcho, so show no, answer near bed shas, you know, Tremu. 80 jokes around the world.
2: And almost say, any pa
1: 80, M. Rosso, if I tell you about Okumi, Okumi, Pato,
0: okay,
1: the first you cry out over 300,
0: yes.
1: Exclusive, me come baby Ada. Okay. I'll be doing 80 jokes on stage.
0: 80 good jokes.
1: Yeah, 80 jokes in
0: back
1: one
0: to
1: now.
0: Back.
1: Back to back.
0: 80 jokes. Who's telling Kwan?
1: Marco 80. Yeah.
0: Hey.
1: And told you, but storytelling.
0: Storytelling.
1: Yeah. 80. Me come baby Ada happy.
0: Wow.
1: Yeah. Obi Ada miss. Obi Ada dream Marco.
0: 80 back to back.
1: Back to back to back to back to back. Yeah.
0: Now me bacho. Longford. Hey, baby, a super. In fact, we might call our mobile show in the time be a overflow.
1: Yeah.
0: But this is very time. After a month for say, I say, oh yeah, one show pe. I say, oh yeah, boom. Say, you know, I am brave because we boah time be a see there now shows a month for buffer. So now I'm saying, can we be me two shows? But me here flyer next one. Longford, 6. Me a share see.
1: 6:40.
0: Me a share see.
1: No, 6:14.
0: 6:14.
1: Yes. But your kind plan here was 6:14.
0: 6:14.
1: Yeah.
0: Nay, I shall see.
1: Sapepepe.
0: Na, Osha line up here. In fact, Oma comedy. Omucha comedy in Fru Mama Nijina or Hanum Yina.
1: Omina.
0: Clemente Suarez. General Tatiana Bohono.
1: Yeah.
0: And the legendary Atopa.
1: God bless
0: me, Atopa on you.
1: Eh.
0: Obey me up on my chest at Tomit.
1: Opa Pato. Opa!
0: I hate to speak to my matches at Tomitem. Sabasana de bi anesof ma mebono.
1: Anesof ma mebono no, he's in the building right now.
0: Oh, Pastor Sawa. Oh,
1: Pastor Sawa.
0: Pastor
1: Sawa. Pastor Sawa.
0: Pastor. Pastor Sawa.
3: Aja, Pastor Sawa.
0: Ebisha for TikTok so funa de bi an onu preach say bema de ma oba amfa so na de bi as any here bono. Ansa na wa ba be preach wa pop so no.
3: Yes, sir.
1: Eh, after ngosha no enema obre no ho ase. Enema so
3: be ma to me ne kwa. Wo ntina ze de kakra bi an ya to nantwie no.
1: Eh.
0: Oh.
1: Enti enye se bia so fambet mabono but I home brasie no.
0: Okay.
1: Enti na yana toda na mas of mama
0: yesa. Pastor
1: Sabo
0: na
3: ma. Wa ke bia mame. Wa ke bia mame. Oh, we
1: bia
3: mame de na.
1: Mas of
3: de
1: me ne wa.
4: Mas of ye so for normal babu.
1: But dey be na oya dey be o traffic mu na e ha me kakra. Ah, me call na church for wa pretty come out say obi anya abotre na abotre oh abotre mo ni na abotre wa convince ye say. Enti traffic mu na me de na chi kakra wo ha wo hu na obi be say na nim. Na ne o de twi no kakra so for si. No way.
3: Anyway,
0: ladies and gentlemen, just so you know, Pastor Ansa will be live on stage. Now, me pacho oba me hu how many times I will get a boo stage Saturday we are now. Because it's a month for you interested.
3: Yeah, I know there Saturday there. Because comfort person who say then I'm an ebasa. Maybe I did back where I'm see a cry. So for my me a 1 or 2 be a oy and many in your home. Because oh no, ba sorry. Now no, ba sorry. Yeah, yeah. I no pa sorry. Yeah. Now so, men say san anyum tufu ni.
0: Okay.
3: Now me this sister ba akuba no beto anyum. 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
0: anti saturday we long for the event center you be who's of mame na
3: me worry ni amnya ye no no o ka na me ba
0: say am for si janen
3: here
1: tofu nya
3: wa ni ewom unim ni ewom adi me
0: credit na be ma o yire bo na am for si jana still na o say ono ana die ni ewom am tin
3: obi abet me janen de ba me na me preach tia divorce no
0: e ti wobet na ho awu
3: ah papa
0: be ma in abusive marriage
3: ono kra na find the church no
1: tofu mame bu ni wiya one ma o de ye no
0: and of course the beauty of the show is old school and new school. Who blended generations?
1: Yeah.
0: New faces, faces are mere legends. The more true legendary status are Anessa. Miso may retire.
5: No. He's not seen every detail.
1: Yes.
0: Of course.
1: Oh, yeah, industry guy. Yes.
0: And then, of course, I mean, we've seen the growth of Ghana comedy and the comedians to quite sing caterpillar crap.
1: Yeah,
0: you've performed what on Nigeria cause ho ako opina my basket mouth. Yeah. Yeah. Be invited to Ghana hammer. I mean one of Africa's
1: opina Buchi in Nigeria.
0: Yes, uko Kenya. You've traveled around the world and all that just
3: Togo,
0: for comedy sake.
3: Singapore.
0: What they are saying. And now no, there's a generation I was a more a baton most of the mom. And I'm glad that I have in Sebri on it. I have this young Axi and PZ mini power PZ already.
1: Yeah, PZ. Oh yes, come on.
0: On a source.
1: Oh, yeah, yeah.
0: And what are some of the new yes, and so but I've realized one thing. Say time I've program they call viral. No? I've seen some costume in a pilot dressing.
1: Yeah.
0: What is the concept behind pilot's outfit now Mudi Mwe, you know, yeah?
1: For the night, you know, I'm talking about my cultural shocks around the world. Anytime I'm queer comedian,
0: but you catch cultural shock, I no idea.
1: My sofa went through.
3: Now I can tell you, come bro, say me dream grand, me dream fast.
1: I said, what to find out? Oku hubi bina ayo wangwa. Aha, but mumku mi yenge nesa.
0: Okay.
1: So what you know, sani yenu baby, abaku baby no. Singapore, uhu hohwa in Chiano.
0: Oh, okay.
1: Uhu hohwa.
0: I'm supposed to go there next month.
1: Oh yeah, mahum will fly.
0: Yeah.
1: So oh, who man, on you so.
0: Oh really?
3: Now
1: I say, they don't greet people they don't know.
0: To me, cause Singapore, na se Michia.
3: Good morning, good afternoon.
1: On few.
0: Really?
1: I just say minimum women kasa me.
0: So be your suspect.
1: No, who are very peaceful, but that's the culture.
0: Okay.
1: And I Ghana so who will be our auntie na umuno ah yo
0: culture shock
1: in Singapore ocha no cry on you so into who ye be 1 2 3 4 obejai but Ghana so who will be our auntie no ordinary air show into and I can say be a okor ye bibi okor hwe obi
0: na wo
1: and a okor auntie ni pare te on ka hwe okor ni pare ni ho and a wo say wa ti aba I feel how you go say
3: utwe one was any party
0: okay,
1: that's one of the
0: it just around the world no experiences are when you are going to a world to stories e wo ho ne ne obeka che
1: me special be I am with team I try to restrict myself to those in their Dawson, but the person is speaking on a topic.
0: Okay.
1: And this is my fourth one, and this I want to talk about traveling experiences.
0: Okay.
1: Until I'm out comedians, need higher pilots. No.
0: Okay, amazing, yeah, amazing. Yeah, yeah. So that's the concept of the costuming.
1: Yeah, amazing.
0: Wow. Just before, so take it. No, yanka huwa sema nsa no bitike mo. Wasi ana number kra on free. Mpe ticket ni bi ana sales pointer. You bet me ticket for.
1: Yeah, ubenya bi wapoku trading.
0: Okay.
1: But means so I dial *713
0: *713
1: *333 *480#
0: *480# na economy 150 Ghana cedis. Okay, fala oh matitu so man yami shamu. Business class. And then say okay according to
1: BBI flight.
0: Okay.
1: Access no kwa overdrew venue ha access ni na
0: share. First class ni 350. Into business class no what. What does it mean?
1: Business class, nene, normal shoes, okay, VIP.
0: VIP, okay.
1: And now we need a premium, and that's a VIP.
0: Okay, nice. First class, no.
1: Tables.
0: Wait, me who shoe, no, trousers.
1: Yeah, tables, everyone drinks, and the other.
0: That is affordable. around the world in 80 jokes. Yeah. Oh my, 80 jokes, 80 back jokes. To back. But before I say Obeba, I'm just imagining your entry. And I'm pissing because anytime your entries are solid, and I want to witness this. Yeah, we saw four members show weekend way around 6:14 till and you're duration here saying, yeah, duration of the show
1: from 6:30 to 10:30
0: So yeah, back to back,
1: back to back to back.
0: To almost, because lineup near crazy. It's a break.
4: Yeah, but
0: into a brand tier nice guy say pa into who be Jimmy Ache weekend way.
4: Yeah, now Obeso just say Omo Makano Monya nice.
3: I look at the on film soon at that.
4: Send me.
0: Boy, into all gay. Boy, into all gay.
4: And they the best.
0: Boy, into who's your girl? I'll catch you in your career a day.
4: What is that? Jimmy, I'm a comedian. Yo, what too? And you mean, when I'm a comedian, I'm
3: here. Jimmy, you're a comedian.
4: Nice looking. Yeah. VM Passero. Jumo to who you. Very nice guy. At say, comedy, na say sound.
1: Like a bitch, a piece of swear.
0: And I'm is it who's your bar? No, because plans when you swear you know your day. I can't just say,
4: oh, but I'm medical, so I'm not so plans. Yeah, Ghana, I'll do plans. It won't be any plans. But the fact is, they say, I'm sure you pay me for the who's a man, I'm going to say, I'm may.
0: It's okay, so you're a comedian, so I'm home, so say, are you not proud of your hustle?
4: There be there are all must teach him what you
3: know.
4: Because I'm a comedian and just a Jimmy. What did I say? My mom is still, and one thing is, my mom is so proud of me.
0: Oh,
4: yes.
0: So, umbo number no.
4: Number be.
0: Umbo number. You can say you see chin in a umpe, but you can say umbo number. Ninja, I see what.
4: There are some of them, somebody.
3: Maybe Jojo.
4: May I impass through? I'm not me, Jimmy. For
0: okay, okay. Saturday, we over dress every fee. Nice, so okay, Juma. Saturday, we okay, long for that. Okay,
4: they may call me catch a mamma, say me call. Sorry, means me, Ganja. Because you're Mr. Tetris,
0: and talking about costuming now, currently, the way I'm redefining stand-up comedy now, some of the most fashionable celebrities we have are comedians,
4: yeah.
0: And that is how the level are modiaco.
4: Yeah.
0: With Jumo, I mean your costuming game. Even I've been to your shows where Obiti Menchoka said it was not even about your jokes alone. It was about costume and not washing, not on your beer. So that is how also drag costumiers along.
4: Yeah.
0: Because
4: yeah.
0: Now I've realized that when comedians are going, they go along with costumiers.
4: Yeah.
0: And see or acknowledge costumier now.
4: Yeah.
0: Among the costuming, you know, so Kenyon apparel, Kenya Nidia, some of the costumiers now, costuming, you know, I mean, acknowledge
1: Antonio Reese.
0: You see, Raj Fatin.
1: Raj Fatin.
0: I mean, Atopan Ema Raj, Eji Dean were industry because he was a popular comedian and all that. Yeah. So that's how you guys are dragging along. Now, one very sensitive question, but important. Hey, I say one of your lead comedians in Ghana, Lexi, Ekoka, say the MPP government. Pana are supporting Mukomed, you know, as against this very government. A lot of you came out, Ebe the Banki said, no, I think so. Omum mum na benefiting more. Atopa Pacho Bra. Omum mum, two, no, which is OB and Lexi mum na Ebia, are benefiting more because they also don't see, they can't also, I mean, side with what Lexi was saying. Teddy, some sort of division be by as to which government. When you heard the communique, how did you feel about it?
1: My main cabin encounter. Yeah, WhatsApp group. No. Mm-hmm. This one, it didn't go out. It happened at DKB.
0: Mm-hmm.
1: And so
0: NDC, so no NDC.
1: General Tati
3: as General
0: MPP.
1: And it's time we run WhatsApp group no more. We debate by 3 hours.
0: Wow.
1: I feel me kind of manicum. And God for a debate by
0: Chief. So now I think, sir, with statement, Mumumba, I'm a politics at CSC, a comedy industry, which is, I think, creeping into it. Firstly, I say, yeah, comedy. We wanted to enjoy the beauty of the craft without any political.
6: But life is all about politics. Or you didn't a community fear. The Adriana made one mummy's coming my woundy. The politics, the campaign, the beer, their campaign. People will do you favors for something in future. In the Alexi Kaino, Socrates Sappho, and some of the industry players then, like what they are there called GTA, say, Opus Omo. And for until letterhead, so I think they got it easier than
0: okay.
6: Odeba Yanyene Kumasi, I say, the regional minister, Dr.
0: Frank
6: Amakuhine. The Wayama
0: industry,
6: yes, you can't downplay it. Show Niyawain, Longford Royal Center.
0: Yes.
6: It just took Coca, Rutinet here, yeah, Rutinet.
0: The reigning regional chairman.
6: Yes. And to me, Coca wahu. So because I only Coca be diagram, me dem kwa betu ho. I fight in any political.
0: Okay.
6: As anti my Coca.
1: Your original one or?
6: As anti my any political. Aye investment ah. Oh, who will come at me? He just called me out of the blue. Say, "Me who say more yadi we? Me person me boy. No, onye ambassador or your regional minister or your regional chairman or be. But he did it out of love. And to be sad, no, I won't go and sit somewhere and say, MPP for
0: Abua me. Oh, yeah, in your own capacity.
6: Yes.
0: As an entrepreneur and who believes.
6: Oh, yeah, we are now. Maybe who say? Ni pass me simple.
0: Onye.
6: Onye.
0: Okay.
6: And to know now, koka no your MPP ni ne sabi sabi sabi o. Se ono no kwa nsiti na minja ina ina mismano edu anembo mi. He gives us a 25,000 CD capacity. Free of charge. Inti ya starti show ni kra. Every time be show along for biya kwa kache over 25,000.
0: Wow.
6: Every time be show along for biya ano. So, sa political, you know, just like Jumo was saying, DKB, et mi ura political figures nim. Enya ne so e free
0: into ono so no kasa obeka se NDC
6: for abuano. But to me, regional minister we your buy wabua creative industry no e chain any president what's now so after Nkrumah,
0: including the comedy industry where you represent
6: after Nkrumah. That Ashanti regional seven America
0: after Nkrumah.
6: Yes. Any president, there's no president wabua creative industry ewa Ashanti region
0: Echain
6: regional minister we
0: okay
6: into no. Lexi got they got
0: in
6: the fa-
0: in fact, what I also admire about Dr. Frank Amakunye is on phone say we MPP ni. So idea be no him say he has to involve you. Obefrel. He has paid me for the past years to host Ashanti Fest.
6: Onya MPP ni.
0: Yes, of course. Yeah. He knows me. I'm openly an MPP guy.
6: And Kokan so yeah idea we no. He did it for all comedians.
0: Yeah.
6: Why invest to a comedian him down? Senior. Now, na mo bakare ya ye bi my day. But every year, you kwa where you are, baby, you free. I think Ochanan you kwa no.
1: Yeah.
6: You didn't take it to Komana. Oh my uncle kwa chairman one year bano. And it is not. We should take the political.
0: But how expensive was that statement to the whole industry? Because obviously, say a firm peninfoa or mobile the comedy say stakeholders president Efra, you be free Wolf from Ashanti region. You be free Lexi the comic. You be free Juma from Ashanti region. You be free Ebia Obi. You know, more your faces be a be free. Now for him to have made this statement. Is it not in a way making this government?
6: Yes, true. Yeah, legs are can't work. Munye, na ye munye shiye. Because what he's saying, there's a lot of truth in it. From MPP time now, yeah, no. So you're my DK being quite on your my industry.
0: Okay.
6: Omo sini pa two. And
0: that's what we used to say. MPP time. So yeah, my two comedians painting almost so.
6: Two comedians painting. They were the ones that needed it.
0: Okay.
6: And any individual, and yeah, yo. It was an agency in government.
0: That makes.
6: And yeah, and I'm a boy.
1: Yeah.
6: Okay. But this time around, it came from an authority in government.
0: That, okay. It makes sense. It makes
6: sense. Oyama Ashanti region pe. But let's go to the national segment. Last 2 years, and last year, Clemente Suarez and other comedians put up about 20 other comedians. No, 10 other comedians or so.
0: Yeah.
6: No, Muko UK, no.
0: Was it USA?
6: UK. Yeah. Okay. No, there was a show that was supposed to happen in UK.
0: Okay.
6: No, Omo, ya comedy fest in UK.
0: Okay.
6: Yeah, nya back in Intino. Eka ho. Then the US, Canada
1: and the US. Ni anime also.
6: Nina. Yeah,
1: nya
6: visa. Ne, yeah, bae.
1: I think 2024.
6: Na, abanye bae na waso.
0: Yeah, it was MPP. NDC government. NDC government was still in
6: power. MPP.
2: No. MPP.
0: MPP. 2024.
1: 2024.
6: Yeah.
0: MPP.
6: Yeah, it was MPP.
0: Okay.
6: Yeah. No.
0: But they made an effort to.
6: They not normally. Anna. Normally, I don't
0: want to politicize this conversation.
6: No.
0: I'm just.
6: Yeah. I don't blame any political. Body because here as comedians now, your effort to reach out to some of these agents bodies no ever form.
0: Okay.
6: When we decide to do the right thing, I'm sure they will whip themselves in line.
0: And anyway, amazing conversation, comedian Jumor show coming off this very Saturday. Petum Bacho Anti O Pair Tekita City Akai non Pacho Bo numbers ni subi MIA.
1: *713 *333 *480
0: And now they're for now, but numbers out there.
1: Bakoshi and so
2: *713
0: Yeah.
2: *333
0: Okay.
6: So far,
0: give a direction to Longford. Santa's Star Junction.
7: Oh, don't form to say, oh, ba.
6: Call.
7: Oh, be car.
6: Call.
7: I do a call. See, yes, Santa's Star Junction.
3: So far, my name for
7: Star Junction. So, taxi be a
6: call.
7: Oh, call Longford.
3: Papa call.
7: But do we call a name? Oh,
0: Christmas service.
3: Small fire.
7: So, forget to a catcher.
3: Must go.
7: Oh, yeah, Venom, then.
3: Maria
1: Montessori.
0: We are telling 80 jokes. Yes, we are telling 80 jokes and making your night. And of course, Atope's performance is something I'm looking out for because I've not seen my senior brother perform in a while. Like 80% myself. Who knows? Of course, I miss.
6: And I'm talking about how everybody should have a papa she. I had a papa she. I had a papa she in an abeni. So come and listen to the stories of my personal.
0: Okay, so young Kai, we are. It's a cocktail of emotion. Though we are going to have fun this weekend, but we also, as it were, console you for losing a wonderful.
6: And I also like to say a very big thank you to ABN Charlie.
0: Oh yeah.
6: Now me will fear and some of your lady be all has say meaning she once I did she kept on moment testing me sending me details may have when a bed for Matisse can't deal with angel Matisse I can't appear Matisse I can't angel. So, Charlie.
0: Of course, your family. And you would have done Ubeyama Mamphon. Why not? And I don't buy your love. So, Ube Kase, Ube here, Papa She.
6: Yeah, we all need a Papa She.
0: And I who says, I said, Papa She, and I'm off.
6: Oh, yeah, we need a Papa She.
0: That was your fault. Okay, we'll come back.
6: Nanabe was a solid Papa She.
0: Okay. We'll come back to wrap up the conversation, just so you know. Patro Fato calendar, so down, no. Fato, so this very Saturday 6:14 now you experience one of the biggest comedy event ever so this very weekend.

0: Anyway, Pastor Sawa, Pizet, Charlie, briefly, bra, na, yen wrap you up this conversation. Yes. Pizet, for you, ono so pe se kwan aye fa so twa sha manfo ani
1: wa power bank na da he
0: and just like other musicians e dey dressing any music e ma blue light aye popular no also what fa to say say you popularize PZ anyhow the life I wo PZ through comedy and you've done it so well and people have started giving feedback say they enjoy you and tell me about PZ.
2: But your man can't you what
0: yes. Now debate because of social media. Say circle for any PZ for one moon air apprentice and a woman air masters. Saturday we perceive who answer but whom I
3: the tennis say before I said PZ ever banana circle crying G you not to plan say per se ye G
4: only a banana
3: say
4: only a
0: okay, ladies and gentlemen, I am your quiz master. Yes, I am your quiz master. Yeah. Right about now, the debate between PZ and Circle must be settled right now. Representing Circle is Pastor Ansa. Representing PZ is PZ.
4: Yes,
0: let's
4: go.
0: Now, PZ versus Circle. Yeah,
3: PZ in here. Dada Bafford.
0: PZ.
3: Bro.
0: Now, let's go. The debate is on.
3: My lord.
0: Mm-hmm.
3: I stand on authority that PZ is the mother of Akwashi and Wanjeje. Kadie.
4: My lord. That Kwashi term is a Ghana term. It's almost bad that cropeno. Omo ehun kan e no de ah asoso
3: na say waache e kan awaache
4: waache ni e akrafo aduane kanfo aduane no
0: dena ubetimi ehun o pizeta
4: student o de akwashe ni ba no wansua de anyi
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0: free
3: akwashe
2: no
3: do free na
2: ede na ede na
0: kama
2: no aha ede na
0: kama no ababe aha
2: yo free
0: aha now what's dentina Circle for your apprentice.
3: Circle. Most almost like 70% of the boys. Omunina omo graduate from PZ.
0: Omo
3: pom cause near doors one. Near doors one. Oh, near doors one. And no crap.
4: Debbie.
3: And no crap.
4: Debbie.
3: Now you circle.
4: Accra no.
2: Hey, suffer there.
3: Circle. Baby, omo free back.
0: Okay. Now I want to wait into this. Now let's talk about pastors are preaching or PZ. Any pastors are preaching or
4: circle.
0: Difference.
3: Oh, we preach about you. Life on kwa. And I see you. I see you going this place. God will bless you. Oh, yo.
2: Ah, suffer. We need to come preach. We need to come preach.
4: Oh, bro, from come on there, you know.
0: I suffer. Omo preach or PZ. Hey, how was circle? Senator.
4: Chairman. Circle. Wouldn't be afraid of tiptoe lane.
0: Aha, bonkuti, mati wanka.
4: O cheno.
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4: O cheno. 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Ani kaso. Shia. Tip debi en humobo.
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4: Yaji niyama. Enkapo e... And your message is on Sunday. It's me trying on Sunday. I'll run here on Sunday. I'll go for you.
0: But I don't cry. They say, I perceive. Chat is no. See the city. I get in it. And so, I mean, finally, so you better settle that debate. No.
4: Saturday.
0: Now, your final words and Jamal. So we get to be part of this show this very.
4: So before Jamal comes in, on Saturday,
0: okay.
4: It's going to be an amazing show. And I think. I am saying that my pastoral point of view.
0: Okay.
4: Say, we here. Obia o di opese o tu kwain. Obia opese o nyaw visa. Obia opese o nyaw travel experience. Faji di bra show na se.
0: Okay.
4: O tour ticket. Better the water plane ticket no bra. Come and experience it. E kwain be mu a meche o. Na mama direction abompa ma no wetime tu kwain.
0: All right.
4: It's Sunday, Saturday the Ejumo.
0: Yeah, Ejumo, let's wrap up.
2: Yeah, so that I remember ABN, any Angel FM, any Omoma support to comedy, or Kumasi. Comedy, no, any media, any Kumasi, and starting free. Aha, and thank you for doing it down. Oh, Kumasi, and that will be our support to ABS. Never see a Kamus and Mumra Saturday, and I'm running in Ian Seho.
0: Amazing.
2: Come on.
4: I'm saying, we need by you to go for Abba.
1: There's one thing, Debbie Amika said. People don't know, say, answer na comedy, ja enya entini. Like Roots were Kumasi, no. You were part of the pioneers.
2: Let me cast over Kankra.
1: They don't know.
0: Oh.
1: Anna, Adia Bakwa, Ama, Yaya Standia, Ubeko, program BNY, Yaya Kassia, 36, Ebest 37. And see what Yaya shows us.
4: Wow.
1: So when we say 6:14, the best thing you can do is be there at 6.
4: Six.
1: Mm-hmm. Be there at 6. Because 6:14, no, pa, not first performer in a stage, something is going on. So, what to ticket? Unyan to ticket. It's always wise to grab it before the show. Now we do on them. Now you start here. I now feel now we do not here. You are missing all the action that is happening inside.
0: Thank you so much. Right. Thank you so much, Atopa. Now, and then me pese ni na eshi jaman sana yako. 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Anyway, ladies and gentlemen, we have Her Excellency in the house, y'all.
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0: And the whole of Kumasi is up in the building. In the studios of Angel 96.1. Oh, favorite celebrity, no? 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Yo, we any hype? 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
1: Reality.
0: On record, me pacho munyam di mada. Am I right to say she's the most loved celebrity?
1: You are more than right.
0: In Ghana,
1: I tell you, me pacho.
0: Rice I be ana me fanfula pacho. Lenses no faculty of judges more.
2: Portfolio. Without any lens, she's one of the people at Ghana for your donor, and she's always right. No matter how you see it, but the moment now, be bang on both that she's
0: Michelle,
2: and you see,
0: say Mulambaha, Michelle, and
2: portfolio, you see,
0: you have fans, right?
3: Yeah,
0: but there's this gentleman or your aircon on your fan,
1: more than aircon,
0: yes, like,
1: yes.
3: And the high science 5.5,
0: crazy, and. Yes. The whole Ghana will find beer and white chance. But you're going to get out. Me say unofficial PR for Nana Mama
2: portfolio. Before you do this thing, yeah. Other, and you might, you know, you may not come, but I think that the

0: goosebumps are good.
1: Obia expect to say, see, anytime you are wearing a beautiful smile, how are you able to accommodate Obia? Because Obia, sometimes I need bros. I tell Obia to move a fan with
2: you. But I can't show, say, bros.
1: Oh.
2: Aye. Fan will be one ma. When you fan keke. Where you standing fan, where you ceiling fan. Into baby of a person bow everywhere.
1: Yeah.
2: But me to be cut and say, oh sister, yeah. I also say, unu say will be on the limit. And any pan dorsum.
1: Yeah.
2: Into unqua un to mean your moment. Into me to a country, madam.
1: Yeah.
2: I find a way to tell anyone because to be honest, me before I be who me.
1: Oh really?
2: Yeah.
1: And I think you'll be who that side of you now.
2: Yeah. Oh, the people that
1: are. Oh, what
2: you are there? Now, what do you me know, me and chesa, you are my enemy. Me and chesa, me bofu. I'm not petty.
1: Okay.
2: I'm not petty. No man can think the nation won't can change pan. No, chairman, question.
1: Aye, me boss.
2: Mister,
1: so no boss, baby, atina.
2: Yet me go 5 times a day.
3: I'm
2: too many chama. Okay. Front to cry.
3: Okay. Like,
1: oh, really?
3: Be a chair.
2: But yeah, cast will be no be kuwa. I say yeah, exaggerating my say. This say ubo fu can say me and son say ubo fu no. But to me, I dem to cast a chama. Onu say me dey minya minya ma say you.
1: Say okay.
2: Onu to cast a sister oche. Besi ni
1: enko.
2: Enko. Oh, chama, come 1 minute. I say there be okay. Or yen ejuma as a manager. The point is, I have people I work with and okay. They can tell you more about me.
1: Okay.
2: Send me. When me be diagram me won mra bi gisi enyi na ya tiase. Send nante na ya nante no say na tie. Me bufu a first na me hu send me say aka no by the same me to me ko to no nice. Na le say ni pe wo me ho no musu anjane anyame.
1: Yeah.
2: You know because I they are all together with me na ye de.
1: In a long while I think say Kumasi I've not seen a show I gather so much presence. I think after Sako they are rapaholic.
4: Yeah.
1: And I mean who say Ofa Kroma.
4: Yes.
1: Like it was
4: yes,
1: that serious.
4: Yes.
1: It's crazy.
3: Ofa Kroma be omu din come on.
1: But for an actress and a media personality at you say ni home pampanje. Oh but how many of your billboards now who ya be see ABC? Yes. Oh ba when ni one kasa. So on I'm kwa wa. When ni moon funo.
2: And my reflect to me home and me who say memory ni memory bitchum.
1: Hey,
2: Sabre na memory no wohono. Or some to me ni penny na tina ye. Me fum. Aye, me ye ni penny to me fum. But they met me a controlling. Or some to me ni penny na tina ye, ne debi mini wa. Na man kwa to say me chiri and some bonny.
1: But anytime I will drive here, how many times now count to be
2: born? Nene me home bear 8 times so. And then
1: the last time I think I chanced on Ochame Kwame conversation be now see no sro say osuro se obe drew baby na fe onye the hottest thing beam e no atwem na ona ma e obi ani me have you ever thought say hey, tina na ma misu metwem
2: yes
1: wo
2: me dwene sa
1: really
2: esan say menyini I mean to me mpie nano ya na ehun social media me nyan confirm me say ampa say ye ma me grace not we free more na se drew baby na ye kohwe no a me timi bisam say hey so a time is coming that I will be seated at one place and will not move.
1: We don't want you to age.
2: I wish I can't age, but you can't beat nature. No matter who you are, Shene President Kufu, Gentle Jack, or the Nakonyan Enam, your mommy Grace Note, or tna them for a while. But you see, the AFA woman say, oh, that's so one who didn't make us. Your mommy Grace, or one of my favorite mentors. I'm sure my kind in the meeting or so numpo or ye mret na fear dear. Miss Minim said, Debbie Beba. I could have been a baby, Jina said, and we an interview. No, I refer me. By that time, no manual bogum. I'm a tiffy. Ain't you know, Sam Reno dear, I know, said Beba. Into me, start yes, his son, my baby, I'm Dimity Beto. Said a bear, a chino. Mean ye mobo. Because if you are sitting there to say, Auntie Grace, not a mammy doc, we don't hear about them often, neither do we hear about, say, Umu Chiru.

0: mu ana omu sra bibia no and me sua sane ma we nyina afrid mpenfo ho obi wono obedru age otifie no na o say stress ska
1: ontam kese pa
0: na ye de ma no and adia me sro na me sra urade ne say ye adia pa ebeka me ato o ntempa dia onyi me frim
1: you reflect over that
0: yeah necro ma dwene ho
1: yarida ho
0: yes in my youthful age say I'm jina munya but me nyini matra me 80 na me nana mo atwa me ho ehia na me wofie dia at that moment no so no metias yesay memre no ba bi adru ni I don't know if you understand where I'm coming from.
1: I'm connected to the conversation. Because I said, yeah, the one in such a way, say, yeah, Felicia was so immortal, Biana.
0: You see, Nyame and Bonasa, Nyame and say, Yem be yebi. Nampen for Castle, so say, Bema be yebi.
1: No one being.
0: Intermediate meaning, say, 25 years ago, time I may shas and I'm a young. Missy Kitwebi, Menim Kakrebi, and your fairness no Bobroni fit of the Aquada Subroni. Kama, but then Nano Mitchmit Nasasams, eh, it is a CIA shadi as a 25 years abba. And the sad young man, Miss Akai, who say, Emrenyan sign, ye dear. Another year be baba, Messiah, who say, eh, Emrenyan, I'm saying, 25 years, yes, a messenger, many 50 words, you may moon. No one who say, Umren, Uvi. 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
1: at this point in your life dear obi abe wish se nyankopon fa nhia nbra bom nya nyankopon ma bi e de na me portfolio me de be chewa be mu ani agi bi at this point in your life
0: yes
1: then obi de be chew
0: portfolio
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0: at this point
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1: okay
0: because minim die mek
1: so be yes tell now I wonder even with apart from Adichie Kra no accolades now if I say you are beautiful it's no news to you again
0: Debi.
1: If I say you are hardworking and industrious any news ma obi compliment bain na obi di amawa one case melt you say for the first time obi akasem at this point I'm I get it to me I feel me team me there because me team can be am team nyaw de biem
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0: it came to me
1: yeah. So would you say is it favor? Is it hard work? Because there's a debate between ade ye o dia beba ho and they said another debate say ko ne ko ji ade kro no for you ni o story okay it means esteem for you see the omoka no
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1: oh
0: me ko okay. Ball hey 7 days for school yi
1: hana
0: number
1: say,
0: training.
1: Yes.
0: Number training oho ye mama ya bibata na me kon training won ensem stadium baby ana first ye in futuro mu no ura stadium gate on say right on
2: yeah
0: as a park na minim the mind is the first name futuro na ho na yen e ko boy ball na me pese me ye obi because me nyo obi a me ye theory person me team ye me team ni mu a me pa de suan ye ye see it trust too much me pe die me hwe manim left and right ye de sabe ye e be tumri ka e be head e be dey and the nkwase adwuma me ni sesia
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1: wow
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1: ti be bia obesi bia na din gie no automatic
0: na e automatic okay. Including me busua mu
1: oh okay
0: me ma me ma mu me ye different
1: okay
0: ade a obi anye no beba no ma solve ana me de mo aka
1: o try ye we na na a creative part career part am is that time I can say na na ma o pray dodo jai dia o pray dodo na o say your parenting style no o ye bibi na o ye very like we
0: okay yeah me dia me pray no dia o tumi kan train say me pray because I don't spot things
1: okay
0: onye okay onye distract obi o distracting nipa me pray
1: okay
0: but rather no foresight no wo ho
1: okay
0: inti no mi hunu adie bi sa opese o fix ya
1: okay.
0: Me hun sa opese o fix ya dey afi na uyi ni nsa ba ko ba den so ka uyi ni se ya e be she mu complete okay. Eh inti no I think say nyame ma me sa ani hunu yeah. No inti no wo ya dey na me dem ho be kapɛ
1: na bo nse there was a time ana amount for people drove from here to UK say uncle for no mo call adventure na from say
0: yeah I wanted to even go with them
1: yes na man for body say my sister anyo na coast your friend is science so a right lawyer to na mi so nyina na obo history over tv so a or my classmate no say not here and people were saying say Ghana ha your pet top 5 a mile on betimi drive it from a heart to London obetimi aye
0: me kwa me ko hwe
2: oh okay
0: I went to
1: your name came up
0: there's a mia kwa me say ko chia omo hwe omo but time I no mu ko ba ko na fe my busy enti mi GDSM no mbeko bi
1: obetimi a drive from Accra to Europe Ghana to Europe
0: semini mini group na eko a also for safety reasons
1: okay
0: yeah. Mini group na eko a na mini omumu ba kumponi ade wanka eko a on drive bi mi anam de beko because driving is my hobby my hobbies are driving and cooking asa enyum to na endi as a second third hobby ni mi ade ade ba se wo person hunu na na mapa na me kwa Accra ni Kumasi Road. Chairman say we be driving. No. Chairman me nim drive chair.
1: Wa bu onim tiampo.
0: Me kwa no mesa mo asa da.
1: Eish.
0: Na me de wo cobra wonim life is only one. Inti say me te bus mu dia multitude no ni me shade and stroke.
1: True, okay.
0: Ba say me te usu kae mu a. Say me de me san nam wo tre ho ani e bo abeti ani na ma mu ani ada ho. Because minim ye egu otu minim senra wanda eh but say me was so authority dia meje at
1: what is the biggest truck awechi like
0: o mechi daf tida
1: huh
0: mechi daf mechi bus vip mechi bida really uba kaka asemwa ohine
1: wow and we off conversation and say ya ra am Saturday there's a debate between car for we a fan of cars or car type ben pan e
0: we me mpem ma car me pe car ketwa
1: Because up a ram, up a tundra, up a
0: range. Talk at me, I meant to Benz na da form ni bi. Tony G wagon no mami. 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But one ye juma na ye ye no ye two coin.
1: Okay.
0: Mean to fa kaketwa am fefa ram so. Wako sunyane da.
1: Oh yes, of course.
0: Ubefu. 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
3: bro 70 kra.
1: Yes. But then in as much as your hobby, you do know a lot of your fans are not comfortable with your history with driving, especially or testimonies I was share how especially bako abi share na dum kiki program ase about how sebi men ka wo ya car emuni wa regular person e be hun say say car na emuni ni ye
0: na eh mia na me bua me me pie free mu
1: oda ho no obi adwan ba so
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1: sani pa no twa makon he
0: wode ne bicycle free na fu mu kon baby
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1: This happens sometimes so na e show wo UTV a ye ni abre e ho ni nyina na
0: na na me wo onua na me ko onua
1: then it's recent because
0: very recent
1: na wo ma ye ni chi no se na de no
0: yeah
1: o de bet na show so ye ye o
0: yeah that weekend no dey mamba
1: okay
0: because me do e no se me ko hospital. But the following week, I'm buying.
1: How do you keep us happy yet? You all battle near
0: I get paid for that, remember. I don't just wake up and keep you happy.
2: Mm-hmm.
0: I keep myself happy. Mm-hmm. Because I didn't mean you who I meant. Me on your show time, no one be drawn a mess. I knew you wouldn't miss.
1: Why? Because I wanted it.
0: Then you won't want to worry about you, sir. So, Sabi.
1: Oh, one guy's a therapy, man.
0: Me no, me nightclub, me church. No, me party know. Grounds any on your show time yeah. Because my jatum say me pe me ye I'm a nipe ni aje ye see a jini we ni je hum na me me ba na me into me emma me me ninji how does it reflect on you the viewer come and say that be a
1: me ma ye me bacho me boss kwesi enes me bacho warning no either saw be pe DWP normal training ye
0: chama oyo mu musa
1: because as asana osa o hono in fact
0: chama o training enye ye tobo unim so okun ni ma sign friend bedroom
3: asana te
1: o wa se bi papa nyi so obo jemu so e dey
0: o twi me ko to bi o senior ma
1: o try music and fa o so release enyum yesu dia
0: o no wa ah wa ka me papa
1: o release album and fa yesu dia
3: oh yes
1: and fa ma yesterday na no
0: koye once anya yenko ani ye huru chama yo
1: me say ya daniel sir enyo o pay da o ji na na wow episode 4 utie ya of course Ghana's most loved celebrity say me nye no arguably me yen inarguably unti asia go bend the sea e wa ha no ye ne ne twetwe nkomo me nyu wa isa wa ha mula wa ha before say e bebem no Saturday we there it looks like overflow me who say
0: when him say minya crank e be boy
1: trust me as a is that any concert
0: I say host swa mami
1: she say all of the sudden
2: yeah
1: me there she say they say was say you ho nyina o because say as four boys no ne yp money ade
0: be ba she say host swa crank mami
1: it ke hwewi a nanka launch mu ho no nanka ya party it be anka me menya no na performances no
3: and right
1: you movie ni we are those want to stay nanka ya bo show
3: and no me catch us
1: launch ni me no back to
4: those want to stay ben ben oh
3: why want me go
4: obi anko
1: say you show now say first show near 3 to
0: 6
1: yeah. Na second show na from 7 to
0: 10.
1: Yeah we are because one here because we all want to enjoy the movie ni tino ye ntimi be person ke awie no nene nana masi yene mu stage kakra bi wa hanum nene je asakafo obese ho wa bi abese
3: ho
1: nene so ya je ni na club no
3: ya
1: ni golden bi
3: after party kitu ebi ho
1: me anka sa me ba be chine me ya se ho yene boys na se ho
3: nene late
1: Eh, nanka the we, concert part is part two. Now the movie part is
3: because Kumasi for person omo ye.
1: Because I have
3: person. The Kumasi for person omo ye.
1: Yeah, show movie now. Yeah, person say baby girls to change.
4: But you
3: Kumasi for person omo ye.
1: Ah, Ose.
0: Baby girls on change.
1: As omo change ah, auntie. I know say no. Why gentle? Eh, show ama. Into we ya next what switch to Asaka. I know no they are pumped. You are going to dirty body at the launch.
4: Uko boomo.
1: Unza. Ojo unze.
4: Ah, me who ne say the number of shoes. No, no, say mo di be count nana.
1: Oh, Sunday, Sunday, I saw two more. Hey, yo, SGMO.
4: Yeah, and I don't see people leaving after watching.
1: Debbie. We want to, because want to fraternize.
4: My names are lined up. Yes, performance beba and sign a movie number.
0: Performance beba.
4: Okay.
0: Before the movie, and then after the movie.
5: I never did. In the first, we're in 3 to 6, no?
3: You take bare 2,000. Okay.
5: Then second show.
3: Then you're talking about bare 4,000 people. Okay.
5: Fancy plus or minus, no?
3: Still, na bema wose 6,000.
5: You bet me 4,000
3: people. Still, na kumasi wose 6,000.
5: Now, the good news, no, sir. On this table, a breaking factor was, no, sir.
3: Then,
5: the red carpet hosts.
3: Okay.
5: Our host to show, no, for Saturday. MC portfolio.
3: Oh, fantastic.
1: Oh,
3: Nana Chen Chen Kudoku. One Abesha Chen Kudoku.
1: It is so.
3: Oh, nice. Oh, nice. Oh, nice. Oh, nice. Oh, nice. Oh, nice. Let it be anywhere. Let it be anywhere.
4: May I let it be anywhere.
3: Obani, where are you?
1: I'm glad that Mesa Kumerica movement and Mundawasi. Most of American artists are my first exposure beyond the country. So, Mr. Kwasi Ernest, and more Musa exposure, no?
3: Yeah.
1: And so, we are grateful to you on behalf of the movement. But me personally, yes, Nyamishel. My boys, they tell me about what you've been doing for the movement, Nyamishel. But me so main dan nana say, I remember nana when I won Ghana's Best MC Hype Man of the Year.
3: Okay.
1: Me dey me plug Echo Chair nana Echo Studio.
3: Okay.
1: And prophesy Kuma Brabo. So, as part of the one of the reasons they saw this very show and I mean nana also Angel FM Kumasi 96.1. This was me and nana and when they were reviewing and saw the quality of people that I've done show with, they felt say like this one of the ratings are Engineer Kushi in between Ghana's Best MC Hype Man that very year. So I'm grateful to her. And it's Sema Okachie, producer, do we have that picture?
0: Hey,
1: projector. Okay. No, do you remember this very?
3: Yeah, he's very appreciative.
1: You remember this very one?
3: Hey!
1: Yes, of course.
3: He's very
0: good. Way in the wind.
1: Yes,
3: yes.
1: So that even I'm saying, Koya Accra, you know, National Theatre was beautiful. Your costume and everything. When you enter, you know, atmosphere need changing. I'm saying, hey, star pastor.
3: The portfolio.
4: Nana, the home, airport.
1: Yes.
4: Say, oh, by say, oh, by Bijina. A friend say,
1: yeah,
4: Micklin.
0: Golden
4: bean. Yeah, nyebi bia oha. A castle. Nipa na ebe bana dosu. Se wa ba se.
3: A meet and greet.
4: Omba ye movie.
3: Yes.
4: Ya premiere. Omba tunyom. Onye shi ya.
1: Floating edabe.
0: Floating ochina.
1: Ochina. It's over rock room.
0: Yebeko chrome.
1: You go see. You go see something for them.
0: Yebe sha see free bantama market. Goyle. And upon 9. Yeah, the tickets in the moon, so be a benya biato. But once I got tickets, no, it's not
1: okay.
0: Yeah, short code, no, you're very easy.
1: Yeah.
0: You know, said, Momo buy and maybe Muntiasia gradually. And it'll be our Momo on the phone. Or so. I feel, sir, we should get used to the short code now. Yeah, the shows, no.
1: Okay.
0: Different shows. Tiasia, say, yeah, just short code, no, to protect you and me.
1: All right.
0: Intinu baby, I would tie bia. No bet me at all. Ticket na.
1: Oh,
0: echinye bia.
1: On the comfort of your phones. Yeah. Nana, yenyeni mo. Obi kwa ticket mu sisi. Ope so Tony sisi. And I'm patcho.
0: Sisi, ope so to. I would file phone on the bo keypad no so.
1: Yeah.
0: Net dial *714*. 39#
1: Nana bossu bim.
0: *714*. 39# edo be ko prompt na hodo no o pef be o de ko e be ma welcome to ama kumase
1: okay
0: because I could na ne de ko takrade sunyane ne bebia
1: bebia okay and one thing am menya feedback wo ho na how our junior students in so ho because kenos for they love you there's a student activator bia o sin ka wo bra campus sie ya wo e be je wo bra campus
0: minya ra
1: oh that is minya another brownie. Community
0: as I am say
3: the political ambition that could be
0: there are some qualities
3: that mean yeah but almost any padom na duet no the influence
0: no say nimpain for kwa yom kaba politics there
3: okay
0: never in my life
3: never
1: they will command you for ipa
0: no amount of convincing
3: okay
0: look me jidi is a position am e wono so me hwam nsi ya a seat a everlasting seat
3: okay
0: until that kingdom come nya me be frame me
3: okay
0: but me hunu ni se bebi am de mabrabo be du no so me kodi party bi achi a everlasting abro so 8 years 12 years I would divide my love
3: okay
0: and I just feel like this is enough for me
1: okay
0: me me dia kwan we so na me fa me to be honest we God bless our homeland Ghana free one me birthday free one ya na asasi free one and my baby on my
1: if a politics one and found say nana ntu be so chef say only price no one can buy you
0: you can't buy me when it comes to politics I can promise you
1: no matter obient me ma offer
0: no me nya shows uni minya sum yo
1: mhm
0: me cry and to me so abasi say na mo amodo na mo dia ma me no minya sum bi na me samra na ntu so aba na bi nkan say wan yesi ya ntu ma wan yesi na omun decide say me come ni man na me come
1: chief because say am for feel say what drew that lumber status whether yes. you align or not still we love so you we,
0: so am, to but I feel say ade akame wi as mama ya yan mi ejuma oh ye nyam mi ejuma wi a
1: ohima mercy the prophecy na bawo
0: ohima mercy answer not the prophecy be ba na nyam mi onim me ne relationship me no ohima mercy start say bomb pa ya chapa ai achapa
1: because our professor in amne so ne buy am I ATB
0: am hunu abontin all right but me ne no can say so e be mu on the side
1: eish
0: enti no
1: na wan ni kakra
0: me nyam bie mpo
3: kakra no mpo ni
0: me nyam bie
1: na wan ni kakra
0: portfolio I just feel say e ye nyame na de che so at the right time so increase ya I feel say so me nyame adwuma sana
1: me
0: wu
1: me de waka bia ma a manifest enti no mi felice
0: me dey muzo so me yan me juma last and san
1: I don't know retirement plan
0: I don't know my retirement plan
1: wow
0: yeah
1: reverend bishop evangelist
0: I'm a cry there me nim say counselor who say evangelist
1: and already you don't even need a pulpit cry and san you
3: say we yan she's even doing it
5: oh yeah and she's doing it when you see her start her juma
3: here
5: she start premier baby bia ye be ko bia sister be ka say chairman train the next thing you see is success
1: praise
5: I'm telling you.
1: Any joke?
5: Any joke?
1: You have managed a lot of gospel arts and prophets, so you know.
5: Yeah? You call baby. Nipa ne say, the person can me interview monne, but me interview monne monko. Na mombra Thursday. Before I beko hold mono.
1: Put your bare microphone.
5: Before I ye beko no, and my sister friend was a chairman. Interview no minya yanke ye ne Thursday. And I mean me so baby, sister, I need you for go today. No so sir, matter meba. Ye drive ye ko do hono no nipa na ba no se nana and ye ntumi ye interview no mon ko na bra Thursday afim me fes me fes no sa ana ono na ko shishu no
3: mon ko so de ma hon kon
5: because ti ono no se
3: ko kasa wunti
5: ye nyane Thursday
3: ko kasa
5: ana me me se me manager me se dabi who's the manager de kikrek who's the yeah kede bodan for but that tells you say
3: okay
5: nyankopon honhom
1: etinimu
5: yes. Because adwuma ekita no se nyankopon hu ni osu a untumi nya di
1: sem kra even your intuition cloud we operate say kra no so say god engineering
5: ndi yakoba bia ni say amana say
1: You follow her lead.
5: Prophetess, keep on going.
1: Okay. 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
0: Nyame. 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
0: 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Within 7 days, am I is in between kwaje na home?
1: Okay.
0: Inti chese onim ni oye, but onye no prekope.
1: Okay.
0: And paying for bebo bise nyame fane bua.
2: Onton
0: intem.
1: Wow.
0: Okay. But sa wu si wu oti ase sa wu chwe nyame ya. It will come naturally and it will be genuine.
1: Okay.
0: And tisa edi ame wei. Ada yense metumi aka me ho agum sisi.
1: Oh yeah, yeah, of course.
0: Ma yen nyame bi. Ma sa se ba ku bu ha ma ko jiso. Nanya near my was a vision, you white, no, some Michel white, so some blue and Michel blue. But the point is, Mimi called CAC. CAC now, Mekono. And Titia be
1: CAC, a Christ Apostolic, right?
0: Yes.
1: Oh, okay.
0: Cassie, Christ Apostolic Church.
1: Pacho Monchia, de, Sabia Assembly,
0: Sega, Mabia, was a Sorina Shrek.
1: Pacho Bobobium.
0: Zion,
1: ma. Sorina Shrek. Okay. Who try say obey introduce new faces first? Now your culture be say we just want to see popular face on project and sane ato. Nana me bacho me to cassette no nana mati daso. Any mentor? Eja koti daso mentor. But why you deliberate say no? Me introduce new faces. Do you feel say among for Gio Matum because you are forcing them on us? And I say it was deliberate say no. Oh switches sad DNA say because at the point in time won't say obi be who ama or say me akokra. Meet movie industry mo na na mo am be famam man play akokra role bi akoko fa new face because at the point in time be here big issue near there. Are you getting those feedbacks? Say I say omo I was or do mo play certain role ewo ages be where you ma film na the new faces here na
0: me pa cha o say nka president mahama o say yeto bo obo no na ye kunu because na sua for dos but onim be bi o do bi ai den
1: eh eh
0: eto the American ye. Movie where me yes a bayance and naho.
1: Right.
0: For some time now me invest a crowd of movie mo. Last year or two na me yeah, Great and Mighty series.
1: And that's a promotion in the one ya di.
0: When you mean that? Me yeah, some of the YouTube.
1: Okay.
0: Intermedia to ho. Nyame buani a share fine. Nyame guess who are fine. By way they are intentional production.
1: Okay.
0: Very, very, very intentional.
1: Sheda.
0: Misheda.
1: Dear Quachri.
0: Dear Quachri, say. Movie, no. Ya fit movie, no. Ya fit Nanama McBrown, a squad, no. All the known faces, ya fit. But na me pesa dear way, aya quinya de ma fofro.
1: Okay.
0: I intentionally did it like that.
1: Maybe I'll go trying to cry.
0: Why am I friend now? Obeka sa omba. I just saw near Adajibia na oyari.
1: Yeah.
0: Yeah. Miko chano bechim because director no of free bechim and no when a crew kakrebi or no me age womuninati bechim. I could have brought them to Accra, but ya wa debi wokumase honse. Ucha movie no be afraid in yaba. Nini ya neba no ne blogger aba. Obetu when you know.
1: Na movie
0: now content no.
1: Edabonte.
0: Into me imagine it's a minchawa. Because any privacy, we don't respect a lot of things. Teach you, maybe a great and mighty, and that experience put me off.
1: Oh,
0: sometimes I movie cried giddy.
1: Sometimes,
0: but I rather use the people and then see how we can bring them.
1: Landlord may saw name.
0: Oh, because I mean, you're menacious a measure that you be brew Kumasi.
1: And I may say a few
0: because tea, why never me pe promotion, you know, but me pen say, may we know I can't want some
1: non-catokability.
0: But you realize that Obi Okro on your blogger. No, di nipa na chi na waba.
1: Na BTS no.
0: No, no, a jinechire no mu recorded. 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Omu nyane sa.
1: For the first, you know. 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
0: you. 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
0: Se me mi me wiawo. 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Ya boka a movie. I'm at the vibe of movie premiere, no?
1: Asa,
0: sorry, because let me tell you something. Aside, say, people catch a movie, no? Me trying to, and I'm a blogger, Ben, or so, yeah, content, ne? Mm-hmm. Blogger, Ben, they're helping me,
1: yeah, but also,
0: but I'm also helping them. Mm-hmm. Blogger, Ben, and they're quite here, tremendous, and they're quite here, yes, in the fact. Mubway, naya boy, but a woman's say, you know. Omo era ne bi mu penntem obetu wani no na ode wade na beto abonte onim ne fare bai ne ne bibia me blogger jina hen obese obehwe movie ne bia metumi aye blogger segment
1: yeah
0: so mu pa mu try mu ka mu bo
1: e obi amazing
0: adan obi ade ne space ne ne phone beto abonte
1: normal accreditation
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1: quantum of work resources
0: ana dey dey she kumasi dem because unim I want people to know that Kuma would be a serious mpocha crowd.
1: Kaish.
0: Yes.
1: Because there's a perception, say,
0: agu. I say Kuma would agu. Yeah. I say Kuma would no cry. Yeah, dear, and yeah.
1: See, I see you. I
0: can bet Obibi Awato ticket to say, on your show movie, new we had your pebia, on Jilabanti, no. Menya shows you be a binyasa mboni accounts, you know. Calculate the picture wise.
1: Quality.
0: Sound. Acting, forget that I didn't shoot with popular people. You will see that this is a movie. The feel that you get before and after watching this film,
1: it is worth every penny that you are spending on.
0: And you know, you per se, obi din the movie, but on through.
1: Okay.
0: Because a kawum.
1: Yeah.
0: And I said, if you had to YouTube, dear, there's not much future.
1: Okay. You don't believe
0: me. Okay. Shall the win? And go for a good set. What calculate our wabo?
1: It's crazy.
0: Or Bian calculating a sa.
1: Or they make all the country called Ghana, or they make called da, baby, or they make called da, you feed the micro waka passo.
0: Tess a one unini pano bra, what bread, and I don't crop for what baby a moma dano, no a crano, the nicest form.
1: True.
0: Now, or Jenny, the Echina crab, Cossonia, and Tin and Canipano F. Movie premiere buyers, any penny you may.
1: Right.
0: Carpenter four. Yeah. The dividers, deco.
1: Deco, yeah.
0: Or Honma or Yeni Juma.
1: Yeah, Matisse a chef clumsy, so.
0: Chef clumsy cried or support here with a Diane.
1: Yeah.
0: Or buy, Samusumi, Nimiansa, or Samusumi advert,
1: yeah.
0: Yeah,
1: Emmanuel.
0: At the Mano. Nice, or be a progressive or support me, Namasumi, so in Mubloggers, ye, and ye be Tiffy, or Mumba work, no hair. Also, who knew what Juman will limit. Baby, a bedroom, baby, and
1: Andrew.
0: We are blogging tea. Now, we'll be here in any beer.
1: Now, I'll cook your container.
0: Now,
1: we'll be able to call Sunyane, Abeco, Brukum, Abeco, Takadi, Yoko Freudia.
0: On Saturday, 29th, Friday, 4th of September.
1: Okay.
0: Yeah, you are bechim.
2: Oh, okay.
0: Said a damn ma te chim. Krone won yina so ebetu ni aboa na omo hunu kro ma no.
1: Okay.
0: Adwuma omo ye. Na china bi omo bo rawfi a wetumi ama omo kwan.
1: Is it why omo superstars wo ho? Omo pia a hwa cameras e bedi omo chi no.
0: Ye bom pa ese e beto aso.
1: Right.
0: Na obi so atumi afre omo mu bi.
1: No de omo ye chuma.
0: Nkola ni nyina ho jo.
1: Okay.
0: Obi a me mpanyin sem bia ho. Obi a comporto ne ho. Intimbase this in ko be chem on the 4th.
1: Okay.
0: Emo mu hwe ye wi on the 5th ye di ko sunyane. Ye fi sunyane at on the 12th ye ko koforidia.
1: Kaish.
0: Ye fi koforidia on the 19th ye ko takrade.
1: Tadi. Okay.
0: Ye fi takrade on the 19th September. 26th ye back Cape Coast.
1: Cape Coast.
0: Na fi ye remu back to Accra.
1: Right.
0: But say supreme and
1: no, no, no. What is the plan? Oh, say do say I adawo, but I approach for no more shed them no. I'm more feel you, or more yadao. When you check, I mean, him say be a more back end, more check it, age group, ne yeah, demographics now, yeah. Approach for no. Like the Oko, I'm call O2 Indigo. You yes. Saw how people Abruchi, pulled out because
0: they came
1: of
0: out. And they came
1: I
0: out.
1: Can tell you, say you were a factor. It's not mobile.
0: Yes, at that night had a lot of stars yeah. To showcase.
1: So then, Odru Hana, I reflected, said, now, I saw the Amani Biko this year.
0: Me Pacho, you need a lot of the Juma October, here in London.
1: Oh!
0: Dominion oh, okay. Center, Wood Green.
1: Oh, Abruchi, if you want to be on
0: there. Oh, UK. Inti no sano ye drew hona Spain fue hia ya.
1: Na ise.
0: Na Italy fue hia pronto pronto na ye ko Italy.
3: No, I don't know.
0: Na na. Fue su hia ne aba.
1: For the sake of oil and wool, so anyhow I know associating with your brand. Inti no. This year me pese me ba landing na me ne me be MC ma. This land issues obe. Obe ma me kwan. If you give me the opportunity. If you give me the opportunity, I want to come to.
3: No, I don't.
1: I want to come to London and host for the
3: yes.
1: Excellence
3: yes
1: celebia mm. So oil red met carpet to be. And my CV okay. My CV will be rich
3: no, I don't know
1: it's this year so be my privilege now I want to host the London edition of of AMA Premier.
0: The privilege is privileging for all of us yeah the udim be can listen ho na ye nyina me kra me be say we be 2 weeks in
1: okay
0: you say nyina ko renew e bom
1: thank you
0: for the UK
3: no,
0: the chairman
3: no,
0: the Akai,
1: thank you.
0: I'll
1: be humble.
0: Only that, I'm not meant to take
1: it. Any problem?
3: Yeah,
1: many problem.
3: Yeah, baby.
1: I just
3: yeah.
1: You. It's
3: yeah,
1: you.
3: Baby, yeah.
1: It's
3: yeah,
1: you baby, now.
3: Yeah.
1: So I was.
0: Remember, baby, Ada. <Adam. laughs>
1: Of course.
3: No, I don't know.
0: After the Aniam word D.
1: Of course.
0: And you so below hang over catch all. You call like it. You call like it. Doctor like it. Stand up in comedy. So below, be a who know you want them. One and them.
1: I want to be part of this history.
0: Plus one, wah.
1: I want to be part of this history so that be a mature success story at least your name
0: I would love to have you
1: because I know what your brand has done for a lot of people my brother Kobiche is here and of course Kobiche has been a household name in the urban side of the industry but and I can say Kobiche real chroma but Kobiche wa my mom say my Kobiche wa my brother. In fact, Minya, why am I member rebuilding your more confidence?
3: Oh, yes, yes.
1: Now he's on a tangent to
3: polish to
1: oh,
3: you shine.
1: Polish you shine.
3: Yes.
1: Now him say
3: me choose ah.
1: Me landlord me wahanom.
3: Yes.
1: So Kobiche be board si. Aye, Accra Kumasi Road. Now,
3: Okwa
1: only Oba Chema. Nobody trap be board nipicha.
3: Upeso kade.
1: Like Upeso Chema. So a fresh boy today.
3: Wabe jine diye.
1: No, a fresh boy today.
3: Or jine diye.
1: Or a fresh boy today.
3: Or polish it.
1: And I can tell you for a fact that. Yes, we in the entertainment space, we knew about the brand Kobiche.
3: Yeah.
1: But after associating with you, no, me sure so Ras Central Marketer, my main penny for betra body, say onji. Because of the mass appeal associating with you. And my brother is here, Kobi. Of course, you say they ain't mean, but ain't mean running anything about Her Excellency Abraham Bodi. But I must say I'm proud of you, my brother. Because yourself, myself, Kwame Ban, you name city is 30 years from the scratch. And so to see you here, I can't even remember there, but I'm also representing you
3: but
1: over here.
3: But I'm not but I'm on country. Yeah.
1: Sir, Rapolik met any by last year. I'm not
3: sure. I'm not sure, but I'm on country. I don't know, I'm not sure. But I'm not sure.
6: I'm
1: no, but then I just want to know, like, associating with a brand like Her Excellency.
3: Oh, yes.
1: Like any Biamina maker from your perspective, what is the lens as you say they share? How people see you, how you are being reimagined the Kobiche brand.
6: Grace. I think say Odin birthday and saying I posted a picture now. Caption but the car when I know no work no. Say na social media the urban you
1: yeah
6: know,
1: the
6: space,
1: urban space
6: for me. But now my brand no akoye to say na do masses and kwala no because of the corporate ni nature ni diplomacy we na my building no. Until I just needed somebody to catapult me to these people.
1: Crazy.
6: And just last week na because J Matadi I'm share no Saturday. To because J na woman be a ofia brochure about ne the twin and kwala 77 years. Or Bani Bema. Or Muhu Minana, they just rush to come and hug me. Oh, Mammy Pumumi. And I was, Mommy, that's Uncle Kobiche with Nana Mama Brown. Watch one more time, Mama. Crazy.
1: This is
7: all
1: ya be
6: bloggers
1: enum
6: ni bi
1: presenters
6: enum
1: no
6: crazy
7: obi
6: enum ni bi.
7: There's one out there.
1: Oh, na dey.
6: Na dey. Na eh me ni je say me na maame we dey ni shira no dey. I'm sure so no him.
1: O petite
6: me back come say ya. Maybe I'm fa bia me dey put it.
1: Crazy.
6: Market for no. Maame penny mu bia be hun no. Me me koto shirt bi me be ya me koto shirt ma me abro bi humia eh I told bi omo mboko bi chele omo boni din first na na ma
1: okay
6: you know I think say it's just amazing and ma omo so ani abe juma me ye no
1: okay
6: because me bon pa say juma me ye organ as blogger no na eh dey say masses for no be hu so no ntino me ko tv so a dey show me hu in near my mind.
1: Okay.
6: And so I'm starting Boys Lives Matter. No. Yeah.
1: Your first edition, your show, I will sell it out to a campus. Was it a campus show now? Yeah, now.
6: Or yes, Presec. Yes, lucky. I need a shine summit. No.
1: Shine, good.
6: Amazing.
1: And when she was coming. Yes. When she was coming.
6: Yes.
1: Aura. Kase aura.
6: Aura. Na you'll be about program na Ophias. Ophias, yeah. Ophia na program na.
1: I had you.
6: Ophias, yeah.
1: Ahadwe.
6: To make sure something better last. Okope o piepe won sa BMT.
1: Na
6: ebe ka honko.
1: Na ye se star pastor, but Ghana ha utimi hu star bi ma ye star struck. Wo wo chi no. Wo mo utimi hu star bi ye star struck.
0: Oh, star struck de anyeme.
1: Mhm.
0: But on se me so me feel obi a. Mhm. 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E dan de ahwe abeka se wo so che anyame.
7: Ebe jeta.
0: Because that's how I'll make you feel.
1: Mhm.
0: Me hunu ne se it doesn't take nyame nipan kwa ho
1: okay
0: to get to where you are. All right. And to me who nipa bit to say shatawale stone boy sa ko de mo ye ye de o mu jina ho e manio ma bi na me hunu the hard work they put
1: in
0: and nyame adom no ma drew
1: ha okay
0: because a lot of people are doing
1: na number your mic and adjust him yeah my okay
0: can you hear me darling
1: yes yes please
0: a lot of people e bo ejuma na o mu ye ne ba ka adom no
1: grace, favor.
6: Yes.
1: But you say hard work, obi ye juma, but favor and turn is something on shine here.
0: Obi ye juma, but na kume mu ye dark.
1: But na a lot of people with dark hearts, any blessing. How does it work?
0: And I'm just so as no be a fee.
1: Okay.
0: Obi wano maska kura wofi o bonim nyansa. Obi waso sika ni fi o ba bonim nyansa. And no edi sika ebeba.
1: Right.
0: Me pasa me kambesi so say in craft no ho. Yenhwe obi ho and line and draw line and dwene se wo ye papa chain ni pa I don't know me pesa me nya word
1: yeah, yeah I'm okay
0: o nyankopon ho de also o yen se o so jun hu de se wo talent
1: no. Okay
0: na o fa the right channel
1: okay
0: e bi to say me pesa me yes star but me nya opportunity nti o se me kwa draw so
1: okay
0: na me kwa gia de bi be katakata o mu so na me jina me na so no
1: it doesn't work
0: no
1: a draw
0: for a moment it will work for you me kwa draw so that makasa asem we ka me talent me craft e shame mu no me ni sofo a obeka a kire me say wone me ne bomb pyre from titibepem ne ena minim a draw re bi o sim me ba obeka kire say me call mera me wa miracle films am adoso nti ma me kwa men shine me nye bida
1: wow
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1: but so obi aye bibi sa tie wa nyankopon wo kwan a wo yi a che oda
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1: se la no no
0: yes
1: yeah ono enu a obe tina ha twen wa
0: already abaya
1: yes it obviously
0: kafra
1: Sheila, yeah, the legendary nana champion baba akono no
0: pa
1: yes
0: dem pesa me kire ni say wo pesa wo ko soja wo ko gie duro dia ko free high jump no wall no ni ade na wo free high jump no you are so bi so aben chan no so de ni degree be
1: okay
0: but when you prepare yourself say me pesa me come military minim say de me ba fa training mu for 6-8 months or 1 year me wea ebia me was low rank.
1: Mm-hmm.
0: So low rank no me nim say. Say me to me ko game pack. 3 years kan ho me free low rank na jam.
1: Mm.
0: Omo maka no ho. Akoma nim. na me wie game pan kra na me say ye masters ne wan wa bi kan wa e de me be ko 37 straight wanya sanim de no wa dwuma ho a onya me ontu me
1: shop yes
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1: yeah
0: nya me bo a me a me ti me dwuma na say na me so no me kwa kwatna nkran because nkran na dwuma ne ti ewo me kwatna nkran no me na me be kuma wood me wie na jo 12 kra me san ko back to Accra me drew Accra 2 days time and na dwuma samba na ma ba be nti from 2008 kuma wood up and down na me ti kuma se
1: okay
0: na me ti nkran
1: okay
0: it is because I saw that the day is coming when I take the lead to go to Accra and you may be basically see so achievement
1: that is amazing I wish for you her excellency certified her excellency and a wahanum Sheila Beshrying and is Sheila performing because our dance for be our hit track be our friend madam for how dey oba Kumasi dey
0: na minimum
1: oh sir
0: it is a Sheila be performing mam dia
1: oh
0: Sheila
1: when we go be madam for e coso Sheila are you performing for us?
0: No, we don't go visa. Sheila won't perform.
7: Perform
1: me a mother. But you can say good mic in the mic.
7: Perform
3: me a mother. Yeah, but so we can start training straight. Yeah, it's not the mic. We can start training straight. And your mic, you know.
0: The point is, I'm there for everybody.
1: Yeah.
0: Me nyum bi anyone ma me hunu from. And so why me am in Nigeria for crying?
1: Yeah, it's true.
0: And yeah, me TikTok videos. Not because I can't dance to their music. But me hunu say, Onya Showtime. Ghanaian celebrities are Beshemin.
1: Okay.
0: Both upcoming and incoming and outcoming for Onya.
1: Yeah.
0: Me ho no muba.
1: Okay.
0: Me hunu ne say alata no me mini plans bia me ko Nigeria. Ena me me nyo bia me no uko Hollywood ai odia no no. Me manko Hollywood a me die nie. I don't know. Because Adiano, baby, I rather the air pim woody pim and we know. What the echo?
1: Echo.
0: And if you can say a best song, image Nakana.
1: Anyway, Mula, I think we are drawing nigh to time. Of course, Mula, dear.
4: Portfolio. Edmore from Kesben, ABC.
0: I like the way you talk.
4: Yes.
1: Oh, Pewasem. Hey, oh, Pewasem, too much. Too much. Mula, talk to us.
4: From Kesben, ABC. I'd say, me nya starstruck that. Oh, say my speechless.
1: I know, right?
4: I had the yama me, but yeah, before.
1: Can any me? Hey, brotherhood, hey. Can any?
4: You have been able to reinvent yourself. On say movies in the bathroom, no. You won't go for bebre or no ma or more coy. And then I mean, me who says, sign a fell so yes, star. You have to shine beyond the field that you and Wayama, I just say Abroso. The goddess herself. Mimhun is when I had the biggest celebrity or bath celebrity say if it is a Ghana starting. There's nobody female bigger than you.
0: Wow.
4: Sana Mimihun. I started doing come on at
1: too much. On unofficial PRO, what do you?
4: I started.
0: Oh, yeah, you have a signed contract.
1: Oh, yeah, you should. Unofficial. For the past 10 years.
4: I said that friend me because of Nkoma Amedi.
1: Yeah.
4: But you have questions, you know.
1: And real quick, me but one
4: personal, and about to say about the movie industry. Let me talk about the movie industry. The movie industry, you can say about three reasons why a movie, you know, suffers here. As a veteran, as a legend in the industry, Nema mi ensabe na wohu se ma movie ne bafo.
1: And
4: then the next question here, but you are always smiling, you are always bubbly, like who are then our year did you any? And then a personal question.
1: All right.
0: Okay, first one here I metiasia na mekase Ghana no for some time now, some years now. Said the award to say GFA. Yeah. I take care of football now. Nah, impo better team one. This a work GFA. I register at the new maybe at to work with and sana u team no a what you know. Ya jiatum se bewo under first division, second division, and I beba premier. Me hunu say ya nyano sa. meme time na eba no na eye individual work.
1: Okay.
0: Into obi aye movie we are na producers na kasa. No
1: okay.
0: Maji omu hu date.
1: Okay.
0: We be releasing the next week Monday. Mm. We's the next 2 weeks Monday. There wasn't any big board be a.
1: Mm.
0: Udi movie no ko ho ko sre emre and san ya releasing.
1: Okay.
0: And sadia ne edi yenya. Because a didi muna na be ye individual work.
1: Okay.
0: As a businessman and an investor, movie ni mu. Oh no no on or share ni profit. As I say movie no be jidi in bibiano say profit no an kosra e behano.
1: Mm.
0: Inti you realize a lot of businessmen are no more kejetia and near dumbe investor.
1: Yeah.
0: Oh anu ati din. Oh anu atu bidin. No a fre bia your director Fifi Gavin. Or say Jiska. Frenanama, Frejako, Shelwe, Messiedu, the Pesani Pafo, and next one's a friend, Mila Robe, Frenanama,
1: yeah,
0: na into a room, sir. Any penny bound, Musono, not transition
1: a lot of
0: a bit,
1: yeah. Mulati, Osaka question, no, I think so. I answer a half.
0: No, a phenomenon, sir.
1: Na na film fund ro wanya osika film fund bia by e ma o ma fro support o creative industry no yesi film fund bia by dey support you but wanya
0: mateba minim details about
1: enti ade a wo ye government support bia mbe mu unya film fund niska bi
0: over say
1: but o mula is
8: 20 million Ghana
1: 20 million Ghana
8: enti
1: ma dey support mu am
8: government allocation recently
1: about recently
0: you know
1: you have to present Mr. Kwasienes wa was
8: so me
1: e di hunju mama e
4: the money back that's one of the reasons why me bizarre
1: enti say wo bre ya twi
8: Kafunfan ni betimi Asante regional minister team bo ha yeah nua ba ruti was unti I think ruti is privileged to have all these things at the moment
1: yeah ntimi mo so koni ye ni be de ni bi ma no bre
8: ruti de oni mu komo ntimi
0: so all dia be boy
1: so you are
8: vibing
4: on
8: Mr.
0: Senna Miracle Films
1: we need because a project of this magnitude especially telling a Ghanaian story dear you are deserving of that
8: time we dey here you be kan nyina chere
1: na yeah
8: yeah 20 million Ghana cedis
1: and the whole we dey audi on cry dey we say chemu half
4: I want assess that ho I want assess here
1: you know assess
4: you get the money
8: because moving
0: and the bato me kwaje bia
1: why you need this support
8: yes.
1: Then also the possibility say oh mama assurance e bi cry but oh there me person me but obviously it's a support it's a support
8: for you people to revive
1: it
8: media menim komo bia o but media the mechanic say nyambo Saturday yin na yenke
1: bo
8: kumase man yen for odono this is the time I Nanama McBrown so yenche odo pan train because it's one of our own and this production a epic movie
1: yeah.
8: And Sandy ma bebrebe na yes
0: be say movie no ntumi ma come 5 crowd.
8: Okay.
1: Na dey enya one na perfectionist too.
0: Said me say mini movie we.
8: No I don't know.
1: Perfectionist.
0: And he said there nka me tumi kasa say ordinary person.
8: Kasta
0: we. Because you dey ya we e mu say. E do maybe an a businessman no na producer.
1: Okay.
0: Na e kono.
1: Na
0: enya but church me mun show ni ma bi.
1: Okay.
0: But right now no is the timer. Wash a actors that they produce you and we feel the pain behind.
1: Yeah.
0: And it's a woman's actor be producing a film. Or the energy for be a shim.
1: Yeah. Okay.
0: And you can testify
1: right, to this very one.
0: Yes.
1: Nana said your record persuaded day. One thing I'm on for so criticize was Nana. One of the most powerful faces in the industry. But who said Nana red carpet event Biana now, especially VGM, TGM, yeah, who red carpet that?
0: Nana TGM Makobida.
1: Okoso. I say yes now because I also unko TGM red carpet. Is that true?
0: Nipa ni masam kaman kanasa.
1: Okay.
0: Me pesa me chire say. The last time, minya invitation.